104.1 The Edge, Albuquerque's alternative. Jack White, let's put him on the list for new music. I'm Mike Jones, and in fact, it's not going to be that long till we get it. He just announced his new album, Frozen Charlotte, is coming out in July. Frozen in July. All right, makes sense, but it's Jack White. Let's go with it. And hey, talking about new music, this month we have Sublime and the Dirty Heads tomorrow, and Muse still coming, Miles Smith as well. And remember, the place to get all the new music, hear what's next from everyone. Cage the Elephant's going to have new music for us soon. Get it every weeknight. We've got an hour of new music from all of our friends for you in Emerging Alts.

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1: Dance, dance with Fall Out Boy. And let's do some Mighty Shaking as well with Tame Impala and Dracula. I'm Mike Jones, and I found the best thing. This guy actually made an animated video for Dracula, but it's Dracula flying, listening with his headphones, singing along, real soft voice. It's hilarious. When you get a second, I reposted that on Instagram at Mike Jones Radio.

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It's Mike Jones. The Edge brings you a sold-out show with AFI at the historic El Rey Theater on April 27th. 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
1: Look, I'll be honest with you. It's Alex Mack. I'm not the biggest video game guy in the world, but I did have a pretty awesome childhood growing up, you know, in like the late 90s, early 2000s, playing Legend of Zelda Ocarina of Time on the N64. And I just saw yesterday they announced the like Ocarina of Time remake for Switch 2. Maybe they announced it a couple days ago, but I think it's cool, and maybe this is what finally pushes me to buy a Switch. I just encourage everyone to play the original on the N64 first. That's me being 34.

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Very in my feels this week. It's Alex Mack. I'm traveling over the weekend to help officiate my friend's wedding. Yeah, I cannot believe Chris is getting married. Also can't believe he is putting me in charge of saying all the important things up in front of everybody. I warned him, but it's, we're getting older. Bedroom posters right now.

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I say you look so fine that I really want to make you mine. 4, 5, 6, come on and get your kicks. 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

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I said you look so fine that I really want to make you mine. 4, 5, 6, come on and get your kicks. 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

104.1 The Edge, Albuquerque's alternative. Just saw that this band, In Color, finally launched their headlining tour. Tickets on sale this week, which is super exciting. Because I've only seen them perform like an acoustic set, so I'm dying to see the full thing live. The videos look amazing. Like, go on YouTube and look up In Color performing this one live. It's called Headlights.

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1: So I watched Donnie Darko this week. Have you seen that movie? Incredible. I actually went and bought like a used DVD player and watched like the director's cut on DVD. It was such like a nice nostalgic experience, but I forgot how crazy the end was. It had been years since I'd seen it. I went down the rabbit hole of like, you know, ending explained videos. Anyway, this is just my reminder for you. If you haven't seen Donnie Darko at all or in a while, check

104.1 The Edge, Albuquerque's alternative. Do you see Hayley Williams, you know, of Paramore, just dropped a little mini tour documentary for her solo tour? It's awesome. It's on YouTube. Definitely worth checking out. It's called Ego Death in North America. It makes me want to go to a show so bad.

104.1 The Edge. I know, I feel like we've been talking about this forever, but it's officially happening tomorrow. Sublime dropping their brand new record. 21 songs, by the way, on Until the Sun Explodes. Again, we get that tomorrow, which is super exciting. This is the first song that we got from it, so it felt appropriate to play for you now. Sense enough.

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1: I was talking to one of our promotions assistants here at the radio station, and she just bought herself like a flip phone. I think she's maybe like 21, 22 or something like that. And I was honestly so jealous. Like a life without apps. You know, it feels like that's probably scary, but man, going back to a flip phone, good times. Song feels appropriate for that. Dirty Heads right now. It's one of those days. Yeah.

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1: Super jealous of everybody headed to the Washington, D.C. Warped Tour date this weekend, Saturday and Sunday. It's going to be awesome. The lineup is crazy. These guys are performing, so if I can get some footage of this live, I will post it for you. It's Yellow Card now. Better days.

Albuquerque's alternative, 104.1 The Edge. What's going on? It's Alex Mack. I saw that NASA just unveiled their Artemis 3 crew this week, which is super cool. The thing that I thought was like maybe a bit of an eye roll was that Prada designed like the spacesuits for the mission. Like the luxury brand Prada? What?

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1: The only time we use AI is for our grocery list. 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

104.1 The Edge, Albuquerque's alternative. Got the big World Cup kickoff tomorrow, the U.S. opener. Team USA taking on Paraguay in Los Angeles, which is pretty cool. I thought it was interesting, though. I've seen a lot of people talking about how a lot of the international teams are concerned about playing in the U.S., like the heat. Especially, like, you know, the teams from the U.K. are just like, it is too hot. They're, like, having to sit in saunas to acclimate to the

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1: All right, let me speak to you honestly here for a second. Not that I normally don't. It's Alex Mack. If you discover that your ex has a podcast or is a feature on a podcast, don't listen to it. I wouldn't recommend it. Hypothetically, if I had, it would have really bummed me out, hypothetically. So just keep that in mind if you ever get curious. It's Ed Chill right now. The song's called Double Take.

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Always love introducing you to new music. This is no exception. And pretty exciting. It's our iHeartRadio On The Verge artists right now. They're called Mother. This song rocks. It's called My Love.

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1: Did you see that McDonald's is starting to try out AI drive-thrus?
0: Yeah, what?
1: Listen, I know that a drive-thru isn't always the most accurate. I'm a bag checker. I will check the bag before I drive off. But I want people to have those jobs. You know, also, I love talking to people. Like, if you ever get, like, a hilarious person in the drive-thru, it makes your day. I don't know. I think I might be anti-AI drive-thru. Okay, actually, yes, I am.

104.1 The Edge, Albuquerque's alternative. What's up? It's Alex Mack. I've been back and forth on the phone with my mom, who's in the process of buying a new laptop. And, you know, sometimes it's like a little frustrating helping your parents, right? When you're like, okay, this is like, you know, kind of basic, but maybe for them it's not. So just a reminder, be patient and enjoy the time and like the opportunity to help, you know, your parents fix something else out that you know something about. Like, what a nice moment. This is also a PSA for me and myself after getting frustrated earlier.

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Really excited. Got your new music show coming up. I love Emerging Alt because it's sort of my chance to like share my music like nerdiness with you. And we have so many awesome new releases right now that I can't help but be excited. So hang out. It's an entire hour of all the best new stuff, new songs, bands, and artists you might not have even heard of yet. So hang out. Emerging Alt is here in just a little bit. I

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2: You know the feeling when you sit down and like maybe you're at some party and somebody made like a charcuterie board, you know, with like all the meats and cheeses and stuff like that, or even like a plate of like leftovers or something from a potluck, and you're like, I've made the perfect plate. That's kind of how I feel tonight. My name's Alex Mack with iHeartRadio, your host of this entire hour of all new music. I feel like I got like just a little taste of all the stuff you need to hear. You know, like new songs from bands you already know, like new Death Cab for Cutie. We got All American Rejects, Muse and The Neighborhood and Noah Kahan, but also some like newer stuff that maybe you haven't heard. I'm talking like Temper City, Sam Fender and Olivia Dean, In Color and Jutes, all on the show, all making the perfect plate of new music. So let's go ahead and start now that I'm hungry with this one from Julia Wolf. It's In My Room.

104.1 The Edge, Albuquerque's alternative. Death Cab for Cutie. That was their new one called Riptides here on Emerging Alt. Full hour of new music here. My name's Alex Mack, your host with iHeartRadio. No secret, I'm a big music nerd, big lyrics nerd. I want you to pay attention to this new one from Jutes. Dude, heavy stuff, but like in a good way. Talking about how it just feels like the total end of the world when someone maybe walks out on you, not a part of your life anymore. I mean, it's like heavy, but you know, if we can overcome some toxic habits, it feels worth it. So pay attention to this one. Awesome song called It Takes Two.

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0: That band's called Jutes. That was their song, It Takes Two, here on Emerging Alt. My name's Alex Mack with iHeartRadio. This is Emerging Alt, your entire hour of all new music releases. So get excited for the rest of the show. I mean, we have new All-American Rejects coming up, Temper City and The Neighborhood, Noah Kahan, Clarion from L.A. I love their song, Hello Juliet. It's like on repeat for me. So hey, maybe find your new favorite song tonight and send me a talkback. Like, if you want to say something, you got a direct line right to me with our iHeartRadio app. Just tap the microphone button. You can send me a talkback right there with any questions, comments, requests, whatever it is. You hit send and it comes right to me.
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Albuquerque's Alternative, 104.1 The Edge. All American Rejects, back with new stuff. That was Get This here on Emerging Alt. I'm Alex Mack with iHeartRadio. Morning music on the way with these guys. And not just new music, but a new band, honestly. They're called Temper City. They just did their first show in L.A. at the Moroccan Lounge yesterday. New York tomorrow. But pretty cool to get you introduced to them right now with this new one called Self

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1: That was Sam Fender teaming up with Olivia Dean on that. Rein Me In here on Emerging Alt. My name's Alex Mack. You know, it's so funny doing this new music show. It's every weeknight at 11, just an hour of all the best new stuff. But it makes me think of like so many moments with so many of these bands. Like, I'm about to play you this new one from Muse. We have a new record from them, The Wow Signal, coming out in just a little bit, June 26th. But I went back and I kind of looked up when I saw them for the first time. April of 2007, opening for My Chemical Romance, which is so wild to think about. But now we have this one, the new one from them called Be With You. It's

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1: What's going on? It's Alex Mack. This is your new music show. It's Emerging Alt, hosted every weeknight at 11 o'clock here on iHeartRadio. So I appreciate you being here, checking out some of this new stuff. And I love all the DMs coming in. I think that this one from Clarion, big out of LA right now, is going to be something special. A lot of requests for this song called Hello Juliet.

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0: Noah Kahan. That was his song Doors here on Emerging Alt. My name's Alex Mack. I'm your host here with iHeartRadio on Emerging Alt, your entire hour of new music releases. My best friend Colin is like a Noah Kahan super fan, and he's going to like multiple shows. I think he might even be going to like that, you know, like Cancun festival thing Noah Kahan's throwing. But if you have a favorite song from his most recent album, from The Great Divide, something you want to hear on Emerging Alt, let me know. Or, you know, even if it's not Noah Kahan, you got something you need to hear. If you have a question, comment, request, recommendation, even, you can always hit me up. 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
0: 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I'm Alex Mack with iHeartRadio, hosting a full hour of all the best new stuff. I was talking earlier about like being super nostalgic for a lot of these bands. I remember there was this girl I really liked. I almost said her name. I shouldn't do that. She visited me when I was living in an undisclosed state. And we had like just the most like beautiful date. She stayed with me and I took her to see this next band. Didn't work out. And I always think of her when I hear them, but like in a good way. And I think that's kind of nice. Young the Giant right now. Incredible live. This new one's awesome. Called Different Kind of Love.

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1: Gonna play Goo Goo Dolls after Ed Chill, who I have on right now. This is Ed Chill's song Double Take. But Goo Goo Dolls, Weezer, and Muse all set to take the stage at our iHeartRadio Music Festival in Vegas in September. 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
1: My friend Chris lives in Los Angeles and shared a photo of a billboard that he drove by, and it's just the album cover for Blink-182's Take Off Your Pants and Jacket, which we know is turning 25 this year. 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
1: A week from today, we'll finally get Miles Smith's debut album, believe it or not, because we've already heard so many songs like the one I just played you, Stargazing and Nice to Meet You. But yeah, My Mess, My Heart, My Life out on the 19th.

104.1 The Edge. At July 4th, America turns the big 250. And in the weeks leading up, we're going to give away a total of $250,000. The idea is you take the money and explore the country. Maybe take that road trip you've always wanted to, or fly somewhere you've never been. But we're going to give it away in increments of $2,500 four times every weekday. That'll happen again today at 8, 11, 2, and 5 o'clock. My name is Tammo with Dexter and the Moon Rocks. This is Freaking Out.

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1: So much new music coming out this month. Just last Friday, we got new albums from Modest Mouse, Death Cab for Cutie, and Evanescence. And on the 26th, new projects from Muse and The Strokes, who I'm playing for you right now. Their album's going to be called Reality Awaits, and you'll find this song on that album. This is Going Shopping.

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1: One of my friends is going to Vans Warped Tour in D.C. this weekend. And I was like, who are you pumped to see? Because the fact that I'm not going to be there to see Taking Back Sunday and Thrice and The Used pains me. And he's like, my friends are making fun of me, but I'm pumped about Hoobastank. And I was like, no, dude, Hoobastank's back. They're not just playing Vans Warped Tour this weekend. They are on the bill. They are touring with Stained, Seether, and Hinder this year. It's awesome.

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1: Linkin Park released the trailer for their new movie, Unshatter, this week. You can watch it at unshattermovie.com. I haven't had the strength to watch because I know I'll weep, because it's all about the process of all the band members trying to find their purpose after losing Chester Bennington. May he rest in peace. Yeah.

104.1 The Edge. We were just talking about Hoobastank because they're playing at Vans Warped Tour in D.C. this weekend. One of my friends is going, and he said his boys were giving him a hard time because that's who he's most excited to see. But they're also on tour this year with Stained, Seether, and Hinder. If you are also a big Hoobastank fan and want to have that like throwback moment.

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Okay, let's talk snacks because we can all agree the Snickers ice cream bar, one of the goats. I mean, come on. There's now a cheesecake version where it's the Snickers bar and then a like creamy cheesecake filling. Apparently it's at Walmart. So yeah.

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1: I love Brent Smith from Shinedown making a statement about artists using AI. And he was like, I'll be damned. I'm not writing with artificial intelligence. And in fact, I didn't use it at all in the creation of their last album. They just released 8. Which, hell yeah. You're an artist. You're a musician. It should come from the heart, not the computer. You know? My name is Tamo. This is Edge Hill.

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1: Yeah, I'll never forget my high school boyfriend, Julian. We met when we were going to the DOD school in Puerto Rico. My dad was stationed there. Huge soccer player. I went to all of his matches. I still don't know a damn thing about soccer. 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
0: Yes, I do.
1: World Cup underway. 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
1: 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Turn it up. 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
1: Every weeknight at 11 o'clock, you can join Alex Mack right here for Emerging Alt. It's an hour of all new music. Sometimes it's new songs from artists that you've loved for a long time. Sometimes it's new artists that we are hoping to turn you on to. Like this from Temper City. The song is called Self-Aware.

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1: Therapy Wednesday went deep this week, so I haven't really wanted to put myself in the position to weep, which is why I haven't watched the trailer for the new Linkin Park film, Unshatter. But it is out at unshattermovie.com, where the band takes you through the process of finding their purpose after losing Chester Bennington. Believe it or not, that loss will be 9 years ago next month. May you rest in peace.

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My name is Tammo. The Woody Show will make your life look a whole lot better with redneck news. It's always something where you say, I'm just so glad that wasn't me. The Woody Show this morning at 6, right here on The Edge.

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104.1 The Edge, leading up to America's Big 250 on July 4th. We're going to give away a total of $250,000. 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Take that cross-country road trip. Fly somewhere you've never been. We're going to give it away in increments of $2,500 every weekday at 8, 11, 2, and 5 o'clock. It's our 250K USA giveaway. My name is Tammo with Dexter in the Moon Rocks right now. This is Freaking Out. Ooh.

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I just played Blink-182 earlier in the hour and forgot to mention my friend Chris lives in Los Angeles and he posted a photo that he saw in LA of a billboard that just has the cover of Blink-182's Take Off Your Pants and Jacket. They've also been like kind of planting those little Easter eggs on social media. Obviously, the album turns 25 this year. Something's coming and it's so exciting. So keeping an eye on that for you, but just wanted to give you a heads up.

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5: Dude.
4: Yo.
3: Oh, dude, Greg.
5: How much?
3: Oh.
4: I might have you take a guess. They're making him the face of the network, backing up the Brinks truck. Any guesses on what he's going to get a year?
5: Do we know? Oh, per year?
4: Yeah.
3: Per year.
5: Okay, I shot in the dark.
3: Do you have the little fun fact, Gina?
4: It's
3: more than Stephen A. Smith.
4: Uh-huh. Troy Aikman. And Kirk Herbstreit.
3: Combined.
5: So per year, okay, I could be so completely wrong. 40?
6: I'm going to think 100.
4: Damn. Well, Greg, your guess was super cute. $60
3: million a year.
4: The deal includes a licensing agreement for the Pat McAfee show, plus separate contracts for College Game Day and his other ESPN stuff. And this deal will make him the highest paid talent in the history of sports media.
3: Nice.
4: Wow. Right?
6: There's a lot of money in it. They can afford it.
4: I wonder what there's more money in, sports or porn?
5: Sports.
6: Good question.
4: You hear about those, like, porn is like a multi-trillion-dollar industry.
5: Yeah, but don't the dude porn stars get next to nothing?
4: I just mean what the industry brings in.
5: Probably sports.
4: Something to think about.
7: I'm doing some math over here. $60 million per year.
6: There's some of those porn star OnlyFans chicks that are making more than
5: $60
6: million.
4: That's insane. Say he never dies. Say he works for the next 100.

0: years.
1: He lives in Indiana, so he's paying.
2: Oh, okay.
1: Okay, let's see.
3: How's he gonna afford a house?
1: let's say you make $60 million a year. Mm. How much is your paycheck after taxes if you get paid twice a month?
2: Each paycheck gross $2.5 million, right?
1: All right. So after taxes, assuming he's a single filer, which I think he is married, no deductions, no tax planning. You got the county income tax. Okay. So if he gets paid twice a month, this is what it nets out to be after taxes. $1.39 million
0: wow.
1: per paycheck.
4: Twice a month. Oh my God.
1: Twice a month, you're getting a paycheck. Now, it's assuming it all goes to. Now, keep in mind, he's taking in more than that because it's all going through his LLC.
0: Right.
1: It's going through his company. And so, you know, I know they're doing like a licensing deal, right, for the Pat McAfee show, which he owns, right? And so he gets all that.
3: Oh, and good God. As Gina said, that's. Doesn't include the other college.
1: Right. So this is $60 million is total, and it includes all those things. It includes the
3: Yes. Oh, okay.
0: Yes. Oh, now 60, he's getting screwed.
3: Oh, $60 million. Not worth it, dude. Bad deal. Dude,
1: but every paycheck. Now this is assuming just being a W-2 employee. Yeah. Which is not the case, but just for the sake of the argument.
2: Yeah, if it was normal.
1: $1.39 million.
0: Do you think he goes through his checks, his pay stubs, is like, ooh, they took out a lot for dental. Like, you think he notices? Yeah.
1: Well, think about it, man. The guy He played professional ball, but he was a kicker. So he didn't get really destroyed the way that some of these other guys do. Was able to parlay that into, you know, and he had a really good story about how he had to really build this thing. Mm-hmm. He was doing like some hits on the Bob and Tom show out of Indianapolis.
0: Sure.
1: Big morning show, been around for a lot of years. And he was just kind of like a regular, you know, contributor to that. Mm-hmm. And then from there, he kind of got the bug for the broadcasting thing. Try to get deals with some major companies and they kind of passed on him. Built this thing on his own, on the side, blew up, got that big deal with, what was it? DraftKings with, what, FanDuel?
0: FanDuel?
3: Yeah.
1: FanDuel, whatever.
3: Yeah, FanDuel. Anyway,
1: got a bag there. Turned that into another big deal because that was so big. And then end up now at ESPN, $60 million a year. So it just he just kept working it, man.
0: I love that's such a great reminder of like doors closing in your face, doors closing in your face. Do it yourself, buddy.
1: Yeah, that's what he did. Yeah. That's what he did. Awesome. He started the whole thing. I mean, so
3: he has his
1: shout out to Pat McAfee.
3: Yeah. Yeah, he has this one video that I love where when he got his first big payday, he like wanted to pay his crew. So he got these bags of like money.
1: Backpacks, duffel bags.
3: Like $50,000.
0: Oh, that's
3: each,
0: badass.
3: Right? And he just started
1: knocked on doors.
3: Knocked on his crew's doors. And and they like open the bag and they're like in shock. Like, it's like what?
2: Something you see in a movie.
3: And then one of the guys is like, is this on camera?
1: He built, he built this compound now. He's got this compound in Indianapolis. And
0: you better.
1: Like, dude, he's killing it, man. Yeah. I like that guy a lot. I love his story.
0: That's awesome.
1: I think he's entertaining. I know he grates on some people, but, you know, good for him.
0: Yeah, hell yeah. Well, NASA has announced a 4-person crew for the Artemis 3 mission, which is the next major step in their plan to return humans to the moon. Return them, Menace, not go for the first time.
3: We'll see.
0: NASA says this is one of the most technically challenging missions they've ever had. And here's why. It's a 2-week mission where astronauts will launch aboard NASA's Orion spacecraft and then do docking tests with lunar landers that are being developed by SpaceX and Blue Origin.
2: First of all, docking.
0: Right. And NASA says this mission was designed to take calculated risks so that future crews will be safer when we put them back on the moon. So they're supposed to do dangerous stuff just to kind of be the guinea pigs.
3: Well, also the space station, they have like an air problem. Like they're running out of, they have like some leakage that they're trying to figure out. That some of them had to go into the escape pod while they're trying to fix it.
0: Oh.
3: So yeah, they need to build something on the moon fast because that space station ain't going to last much longer.
0: God.
1: Here's a question on the text. This is good. We're talking about Pat McAfee and his new deal with ESPN. Also, who makes more, men in porn or women in sports?
0: That's a great question.
2: Well, there you go.
1: I looked it up. It's not even close.
0: Really?
1: Not even close.
0: Oh, no.
4: Men make more.
0: Poor women.
1: No, women in sports. Women.
3: Yeah, okay. For sure.
1: By a lot.
4: But the guys, nothing. If you're doing gay porn, you can make a lot of money.
1: Nope.
3: Not even.
1: Nope. Really?
3: No.
0: You're doing it for the love of the game, Morgan.
1: Yeah. So the industry reports. So this is on the female athletes. I mean, they can make a lot of money. okay, like in the millions.
2: Yeah. Mm-hmm.
1: Male performers in the adult industry earn roughly $40,000 a year.
0: Oh, no.
1: And top performers can earn a few $100,000 a year. Compare that to the top female athletes who are in the tens of millions of dollars.
3: Mm. Yeah.
1: Now, what Coco Gauff gets about 30 mil a year.
3: Oh, yeah. People forget. They just automatically think the WNBA.
0: That's exactly what I did.
3: They forget about tennis. They forget about golf.
0: Yeah. The Williams sisters. Yeah, and right. That's exactly what I just
3: said. They're making crazy money.
0: Yeah.
1: All right, we're going to take a break. More Woody Show's next. Hang on.
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9: 96 is not, that's like the year you graduated like college or something. Yeah. No, it's born that year.
10: Ew.
9: Like, what?
10: How?
9: And so it really kind of comes to the focus for you.
10: How are you not in diapers?
9: Yeah, and then you get, where your songs from your childhood are playing at the grocery store.
10: Yep. On the oldie station.
9: yeah, right. You realize the oldie station
10: like, wait
9: is,
10: a second. That's
9: is targeted
10: to, like,
9: to you.
10: Yeah, it's supposed to be like doo-wop groups.
9: Yeah. And then when you have friends, like in your 20s, and they start having kids, you're like, wow, I got friends with kids.
10: Yeah.
9: I remember it was so weird. Our friend Tony, he was the first.
11: Yeah, the first in the group.
9: And my wife and I, we were out with him and his wife, and we had to stop on the way home so they can get cash for the babysitter. And they're out at the ATM, and Jen and I are sitting in the car going, we have friends that have to get cash for the babysitter.
11: Yeah.
9: And we felt, quote, so old.
10: Yeah.
9: Right. And now we have friends that are being, you know, grandparents for the first time.
11: God,
10: ew,
11: my oldest best friend just became a grandfather.
9: Wow. Yeah, it's weird. There's
11: it's
9: a guy who
11: so
9: works
11: weird.
9: In our IT department here. And like, he's a grandfather.
11: It's crazy. Yeah.
10: How is that possible?
9: Like, what?
11: It doesn't make any sense. I mean, it makes chronological sense.
10: But like, we're all in our 30s. So
11: yeah. How is this possible?
12: Weird.
9: Yeah, it'll happen to you too, Morgan. I know.
10: Yeah.
9: You, yeah. Uh huh.
10: That's not her reality, Woody.
9: Uh-huh.
10: Yeah.
12: You're already mad old, Morgan.
9: Morgan.
11: Yeah.
9: You're
11: Oregon.
9: Mad old, yeah. Morgan.
10: Oregon Trail.
13: No, you guys get on to me when I say I'm old. Now I have a young mindset, and you're getting on to me for acting too young. Which one do you?
10: You
13: want?
10: Can't.
9: By
10: win.
9: The way, you're not that much younger than Sammy, and you keep calling Sammy old.
13: I know. She acts like I'm so much older than her. Well, she acts much older than me.
9: Well, you know, like when when this used to bother me when I was in my, you know, say early 20s, I would say 22, and you'd have somebody who was like 25 and go like, oh, you know, he's a good kid.
10: Yeah. You'll get
9: I'm a good kid. You're 2 years older than I am. Like, what are you talking about, man?
10: Kid, kiddo.
13: 6 years older than me, I think. That's a lot.
14: 6 years? Nah. Probably not even.
13: What is it?
14: How old are you?
9: 30. Oh, my God.
13: 32.
9: It should 32. Be a pretty easy equation, don't you think?
11: Pretty quick
14: to figure
11: this out.
14: I'm 38. Okay. So 6 years. Yeah. Thank you.
11: Let's see. So
10: carry
11: let me
10: the
11: get
10: two.
11: My, oh,
9: carry the four.
10: Let me get my abacus.
13: We'll get there, guys. We'll get there.
14: I was forgetting how old both of us were. I'm only 38, and I always forget how old I am. I'm constantly like, am I 30?
11: Me too.
14: 36, 37? And then I'm like, oh my God, I'm 38.
10: It happens.
12: Wow.
14: Shocking.
9: Okay, so these are jingles. That they say, that I was reading this thing. They say, if you can finish the jingle,
10: boy.
9: You're officially old. That's what they say. That's what they're claiming. If you can finish the jingle, you are officially old.
11: No, oh, no.
9: No, nobody chime in.
13: I'll see my way out. You guys don't need me for this one, right?
9: Well,
10: you never know.
9: I would like you to try to give it your best shot.
13: Right.
9: And honest. Don't say you don't know it just so you can pretend to be younger than you are.
13: No, of course.
11: Yeah, Oregon.
9: Yeah, Oregon. Yeah, Oregon. All right, so I'll
13: I'm an organ donor.
9: I'll play it and then we'll see how Morgan does. You got to take a shot at it though. You can't just say I don't know.
13: No, I will.
9: You have to give it your best shot. Here we go. First one.
13: Is Folgers in your cup?
10: Yeah.
9: All right.
13: Good. I that one.
9: She's got one.
13: Officially old.
12: Sold.
9: She's got one. All right, here we go.
15: My baloney has a first date.
13: Oh, I know this is the Oscar Mayer Wiener thing, right? But I don't know the words.
9: Really?
13: My baloney has a first name. It's
14: O-S-C-A-R?
9: Yeah. There you go. Okay. All right, well, yeah, it's O-S-C-A-R.
33: O-S-C-A-R.
9: Well, if you know the name of the
11: I know.
14: Yeah, just spell it.
11: What is the first name of Oscar Mayer?
12: Listen how old that recording is.
9: Yeah, all right.
33: My baloney has a first name.
9: What is it, Menace?
12: It's O-S-A-R.
9: Yeah.
33: O-S-A-R.
9: It's O-S-A-R.
11: O-S-A-R Mayer.
9: O-S-A-R Mayer. That's how we say it. You're doing pretty well.
14: Yeah, Grandma.
9: I mean, yeah. Yeah. Yeah. All right, how about...
0: I am stuck on Band-Aid brand.
14: I've never heard that one.
9: I am stuck on Band-Aid brand.
14: I have no clue.
9: I will try to think of what might come...
14: B-A-I-N-D-A-I-D.
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1: How do you get through the layers of security?
2: Yeah, I don't know.
3: So this 25-year-old guy, he's facing a felony charge. He boarded a United Airlines flight to L.A. using a fake boarding pass. But like, how do you board?
2: Yeah.
3: Right? So he tried to board some flights, but was turned away because the boarding pass wouldn't scan correctly. But again, how do you, I mean, I guess you're just,
1: so
3: when you approach TSA, they just ask to see, to get in the line, they just ask to see the boarding pass.
4: Do a little check mark with a highlighter.
3: But that's not the real test. The test is when you get to the part where they ask for your ID and they scan the ID and they'll be able to see if you have an active flight.
2: Right.
4: That's true.
3: Yeah, so how do you get past that?
2: They don't look at a boarding pass at security. They just scan your ID.
3: Right, because they have you in the system as a ticketed passenger.
2: Exactly.
3: And so it matches the name to someone who's on a flight manifest for one of the airlines. Okay, cool.
1: Unless you got like the cheapest ticket that day just to be able to get into the area, and then you're trying to use another fake
2: to get on a
1: different flight.
3: But this one was fake altogether.
1: I understand, but he used a legit pass initially to get through security and then try to use a fake boarding pass to take a different flight.
3: No, I don't think that's the case.
1: Well, I'm trying to figure out how I would do it.
3: Yeah, this is where I'm stumped because I'm like, how do you do that? Because even before they started taking the license and just scanning it, they would take the license, they would look at it, match it to you, would scan your barcode from your pass on that little scanner thing.
4: Yeah, the question, like you said, it's how do you even get into that area?
1: You buy a $40 Frontier
4: I have been let on the wrong plane before. It wasn't scanning and they're like, oh, just go. And I was like, this is not, taking my seat.
2: You went to
3: a different gate. And he was able to sneak on that plane because the gate agents, they were distracted with another passenger.
4: Oh, there you go.
3: So once he was on the plane, several passengers reported that he kept moving between seats. That seemed weird.
4: Yeah.
3: He also kept trying to hide in the bathroom. Flight attendants eventually confronted him, started asking questions. He said his name was Mr. Lopez, but they couldn't find his name on the manifest. There was no record of a Mr. Lopez being on that flight. But by that point, the plane had already pushed back from the gate and was preparing for takeoff. So they turned around and went back to the gate. The cops met him there. And all he had was an image of a boarding pass on his phone. Like a screenshot.
4: Right.
3: But there was information missing. No QR code. His original reservation had been canceled because it was never paid for. So
4: what's the end game here?
3: How'd you do that?
2: Right, yeah. How'd you do that? Because then I see Menace's point about, buy the cheapest one you could find just to get in.
1: Mm-hmm.
2: But he didn't even do that.
3: No.
2: Question remains, how the hell did he get in?
3: I guess there are those things. I have seen it. I did see one recently. I forget what airline website I was on. It says, would you like to save this reservation and come back? You have X number of hours to come back and complete. You know what I mean?
5: Yeah. I didn't realize that you could have a reservation at all without paying for it. Well, they'll just hold it. Yeah.
3: I don't know. Anyway, the flight ended up getting delayed. So all these other people who were on this flight. 3 hours.
4: Worth
3: a 3-hour delay because of this guy.
4: Was he trying to get somewhere specific? Like, was it this flight? Or he was just like, let me just see if I can do it.
3: I have no idea.
4: What's the end game here?
3: Doesn't nobody have a job?
4: Like, get inside a crazy person's
3: head. Don't you have somewhere to be? You know what I mean?
4: Yeah. Apparently, in the air.
2: Yeah, he's got to get on that flight.
4: Yeah.
3: So much time for scamming.
4: God, yeah. That's crazy. Yeah.
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0: because the Peloton craze was big.
1: It wasn't that fancy.
0: Everybody's like way into the Peloton classes, like those instructors.
1: Yeah, like that.
2: Now but it's a clothing holder.
1: I don't know what to do with this thing. It's bulky. I never use it. I sprained my ankle because I was watching TV and talking, and I'm walking around and it like fell off. It has been the bane of my existence.
0: You still have it?
1: Yes.
0: Oh.
1: I want it.

0: on.
1: Put it on Facebook Marketplace. You know what? Here. Here, you know what? are you going to, do you care if you get money for it or?
0: I mean, it's nice.
1: We could always enlist the expert services of Tyler. Yeah. I'm just saying, he's Tyler, really good at selling stuff.
2: Yeah.
0: Interesting.
3: Yeah, for a percentage. You know?
1: So maybe give him like, give him like a cut.
0: This is not a bad idea.
1: Like say, hey, I would like to get X number for this thing.
0: Okay.
1: Like find out what it's truly worth. I mean, because there's got to be a ton of treadmills on the market.
3: Yeah, exactly. Yeah. Probably like hot tubs.
0: That, I know. Like,
1: so you got to be realistic.
0: I know. Uh-huh.
1: I would like to get this, you know, and then tell him that and then see what he can come up with.
0: Well, that's a good idea. The only thing I was going to use it for, I was like, should I put the dog on it? I don't want to use it.
1: No, dog on it.
0: I don't know what else to do with it.
1: I don't know. I think I just volunteered Tyler for that.
0: Yeah.
1: Tyler, would that be something that you'd be interested in?
4: This will be the first step into my consignment business.
0: Oh.
4: See how this works.
0: But this is pickup only. I ain't transporting this thing.
4: We'll work out the details.
0: All right.
1: And maybe send Tyler over there. What are you driving these days?
4: I'm driving a Kia, so that thing's
0: going to work. That's not going to
1: work. Yeah, it's not going to work.
0: No.
2: Don't hit up Vaughn either because I gave him my treadmill.
0: Oh, okay.
1: I'm sure it's not fast enough for Seabass.
0: Obviously.
1: Yeah. All right, Gregory.
3: For me, I'm thinking of two things. One was a down-filled couch. I thought, I'm going to finally get, because in the store, it was so comfortable. Mm. And then once you get it home, for years, feathers would come out of it.
0: And they poke you.
3: They hurt.
0: Yeah,
3: and it sucked. And I thought, ooh, fancy. Finally, made it in life. I can get a down-filled sofa. It sucked. And then the other thing I still get, because I like the idea of it, even though I hate it, is when I order a martini. They're so gross. I hate them. But I like the ritual and the look and the olives and all that.
1: What? Morgan?
5: What?
1: What's the question?
5: Oh, I was
1: like, something that you always wanted.
5: Mine's stupid. So I had a friend named Alex when we were probably like preteens, right? And she would always wear makeup because she had acne. She was like the first of our friends to get boobs and acne.
3: Mm-hmm.
5: And I wasn't jealous of her boobs, but for some reason, I wanted acne so bad.
1: You did?
5: Okay.
1: That's so weird.
5: Stupid.
0: Morgan?
3: My God.
5: Because she would put concealer on and I'm like, oh my God, she's so cool and pretty and like
0: Morgan,
5: mature.
0: I get this because when all my brother's friends were a little older and they had braces and like a cast and crutches, I thought that made you like a cool teenager I wanted that too.
5: I don't know why Alex was so cool because she had
1: so weird.
0: I get it.
5: Boobies and
0: totally.
5: Pimples.
0: Totally get it.
5: But then I got him and I'm like, oh, this crap sucks.
3: I wanted a retainer.
0: Yeah.
3: But not acne.
0: I wanted braces.
5: Yeah, it's stupid.
1: You want the strangest things. Like she said recently that she wanted a stalker.
3: Right.
0: Yeah. Mm-hmm.
1: She said it would be flattering.
3: It would be like an honor.
5: It's not like I really, really want one, right? But it is flattering. It's a compliment to have someone that into you.
1: Yeah, she said,
5: and you guys
1: cool
5: are looking at me like I'm crazy.
3: No, no, no.
5: Right.
3: I see your point. And like if you got catcalled, you would think that's a compliment too,
5: absolutely,
3: right?
5: Absolutely.
1: Yeah. But she said, I wouldn't mind having a stalker.
0: Yeah.
3: Right.
2: Okay. So like in my neighborhood a long time ago, I would have this chick like go up to my window and stare through the front window of my house. You would like that?
1: You had a stalker?
2: Yeah. Because I think it was because
1: Who was this chick?
2: I don't know. I think it was just because I worked at the radio station and I would park the vehicle on my house and maybe she was like a fan of the radio station or whatever. She wasn't bad looking, no.
5: There you go.
2: But then my neighbors were like, hey, some girl like comes up to your like front lawn and like stares through your front window.
3: Pretty freaky.
2: You might want to keep an eye out for that. And we found out she like lived in the neighborhood.
1: Like selling your socks and stuff like that, that's one thing.
3: Yep.
1: Right? But like actively wanting a stalker.
5: I don't actively want one. I'm just saying if I had one, I wouldn't be mad about it.
3: Right.
1: Okay, well, whatever.
5: I wouldn't be crying like, wah, you know?
1: Right. Well, Gina got a word of warning.
5: Someone likes me, wah.
1: You got the word of warning about Tyler and how he'll screw you over with money?
0: I don't feel that way, but maybe I'm stupid.
1: Well, we have someone who's going to join us after the break.
0: Okay.
1: Who has a word of warning for Morgan.
5: Oh, me?
1: When it comes to this stalker thing.
0: Oh.
1: This is a person who we know, Gina.
0: Uh-huh.
1: And she told us her story recently about her stalker. She's going to join us next here on The Woody Show.
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36: She has been on the air there for a long time, mm-hmm. and she's very well liked, and she's very successful. Am I doing a good job of pumping you up?
37: Yeah, not bad.
36: Not bad. All right. So this is Michelle, everybody.
38: Hey, Michelle.
39: Hey.
38: Right.
39: You
6: Woody show.
36: Yeah. So anyway, she had this stalker and she was telling Gina and I because she heard Morgan say about how she wouldn't mind having one. She goes, please tell Morgan. This is a word of warning for you, Morgan.
6: Okay.
36: And Michelle, thank you for coming on with us. I asked her, I said, how public are you with the story?
6: Because it's a lot.
36: It is a lot. It's a crazy story. How did it start?
6: Well, and so when I heard Morgan say this, and she just said it again, you know, that you would want that attention, I will say that I kind of felt that way at first. But my stalking went on for 15 years.
8: Oh.
6: And it started with just this guy who was listening to me on the air. And this was back in 2001. And he just started sending me these letters and these postcards that were written on the front and the back, just telling me like about his day and walking his dog and whatnot. Didn't really think much of it, but it went on for years. And then when I switched jobs in 2010, they started coming there, which I thought was weird. Like a lot of my friends hadn't even made the connection that I'd switched jobs, but this guy found me. And then so it had been right at the 15-year mark, turned from postcards to multi-page letters. Then it turned into gifts. Like he sent me a bracelet that said Lovebird. Now keep in mind, like I never responded and I never ever knew the guy. I never met him face to face. He didn't like come to remotes or he didn't call in. It was just letters.
36: And so far you're on board, Morgan. I can tell.
6: Yeah,
36: oh, wow. Gifts. And Greg's like, I'll take that.
9: Yeah, bracelet? So, oh, no. Yeah.
10: Cartier bracelet? Wow.
36: Yeah.
9: It sounds like a creep.
6: I mean, it was like handmade. The letters were like his handwriting was getting worse. You know, it was starting to get more creepy.
36: Yeah.
6: But I decided to contact officers because one of the letters said, I loved the red shirt that you were wearing today, coming at me, walking down the sidewalk, jiggle, jiggle, jiggle. And I thought, okay, like this is enough.
36: So he was outside, like just parked on the street, like watching you?
8: Yeah, like behind a lamppost or something?
6: I guess.
36: Did he know where you lived?
6: No, it was just at the radio station where I worked.
36: Yeah.
6: It was a letter, but I happened to know that on the day he wrote it, I was wearing a red shirt, and that's what freaked me out. Mm-hmm. So anyway, I went to the cops, and I had I saved all the letters, I guess, just in case. Maybe I had an instinct that this is, you know, this guy's not really right in the head. So when I went to police officers, they said, you know, okay, this is kind of weird, but went to his house and told the guy, look, stop writing your letters. And the guy told them that I was his girlfriend.
8: Yeah.
6: And that there was nothing wrong with it.
36: I picture like, remember that episode of South Park where they go to the cops because there's a teacher at the school having an inappropriate, the hot kindergarten teacher is having a relationships with some of the boys at the school. Yeah. And then,
11: nice.
6: Right.
36: I'm picturing her going down to the police station and go, this is Guy. And he's saying all these things about how pretty I am. And he bought me bracelets and gifts. And they're like, oh.
11: Nice.
6: Nice. He went, you know, listening to radio.
36: No.
6: What's wrong with that?
36: Let me make a note here in the report. Oh, no. Free gifts.
6: Uh-huh. But then it was validating when he called me his girlfriend. Because clearly I wasn't. Because I did feel like crazy, you know, going in there with this. But I just met my now husband at the time. And he was having none of it. So anyway, they told him to stop communicating with me because that's the line of stalkerness, just FYI. You tell somebody to stop, and if they don't stop, they get arrested. So it stopped for like 3 weeks, and then I got another letter, which my boss of my company was monitoring my mail in case I was hiding it, because in case I changed my mind as a victim, because this was silly, right?
36: Yeah.
6: This is not fun. Like, it got really scary. The time when they told him to stop, and whether or not I would get a letter every day, it had got really scary. Plus, at that point, he knows that I turned him into police. So we got another letter. They went and arrested him for a count of stalking. And that's my stalker story. And you don't want one. Trust me.
8: Not one like that. But okay, no, that's where it gets really dangerous, though, when they think they're in this, you know, made up relationship.
6: Exactly.
8: Right? For 15 years. Wow.
6: Everyone connects with us on the air. You know, like he thinks that I'm his girlfriend, that I'm talking to him. The letters would say things like, oh, I heard that, you know, your son did this, whatever. He talked about my dog. Like the letters were indicative of what a boyfriend would write a girlfriend, you know, like he was responding to what I was saying on the air as if we were in a relationship.
10: Yeah. The only problem I see, not enough gifts.
11: You know, only one?
8: Yeah, only one bracelet? Was okay. it even cute?
11: Then, yeah, waste of time.
6: I got a ton years. Of, it, there was a ton of gifts. Candles,
11: ooh.
6: Candles, bookmarks. Like they, I mean, they had all my name on them. He would make me art. Aww, like it was super sweet. Weird. So I ended up getting rid of all of it.
11: Oh, weak.
8: But so, no, I get it. When it goes past a certain amount of years, that's,
6: 15.
8: Yeah,
36: so whatever happened with him, he has not tried to reach out since getting picked up, right?
6: I have, no, it did completely stop after that. And I have no idea.
36: I would feel like it would almost reverse. Like you would be now keeping more tabs on him.
6: Yeah,
36: to know where he's at these days or where no, like what he's doing, an awareness.
6: I mean, I guess so. When I saw his mug, I'd never seen him before. When I saw his mugshot and learned a little bit about his history, he's a veteran, you know, which I hate. He had some issues.
36: You
6: clearly.
36: Hate veterans? Wow.
6: Jesus. Wow. I mean, cool. No. I don't hate veterans. I hated that he was a veteran and had mental problems.
36: Yeah, but easier. You know? Yeah.
6: So right. He was being, because, you know, I
36: we know what
6: he was being monitored. And I didn't really feel, I wasn't worried after that because I knew I had, you know, police on my, had my back.
36: Yeah.
6: My husband was watching, my boss, you know, everybody was keeping a close eye, and it stopped. I never heard from him again.
36: 520 says, my mom and I had a stalker, got a restraining order against him. Years later, he was arrested twice for child molestation.
6: Oh, wow.
12: See, that's what I was wondering, Michelle, if he finally broke up with you and got a new girlfriend, quote unquote.
6: I have no idea. He was 63. He lived alone.
12: Yeah.
6: I did do some research that he had previously lived with his mother and she had died. So I knew where he lived. It wasn't far from the radio station. So I knew that aspect of him, but I really wasn't worried, but it was still scary. But after the fact, you don't want a stalker.
36: And you never try to sell your socks or your underwear or things like that, like Morgan's been doing?
6: No.
36: Yeah. Okay, because Sammy's pretty good. That's the gateway to stalking.
8: Yes. Yeah.
6: Yes, I would hang on to all that.
8: God forbid opportunity falls in my lap.
36: But I'm saying
13: let me ask this. So Michelle, Menace has this, not a theory, but more of a fact, really, that if you're in an office situation and a dude tells you you look great, it's creepy if he's ugly, but it's a compliment if he's hot.
11: Yeah.
13: Had this stalker not been 63 and kind of weird.
36: And a veteran.
13: Had he been like your age and good looking, how would that letter have changed things? It might have been like, hey, maybe we should have lunch.
6: So I never saw or knew what he looked like until I saw his mugshot. So, but the content of his letters kind of indicated to me that he would not have been a hottie. I don't know.
13: I couldn't have hottie vibe.
36: For the sake of the argument, let's say that he was attractive. Would that have changed anything?
13: Right.
6: Maybe. Yeah. Just to be perfectly honest, I'm trying to think of the guys that come to my remotes all the time. And they're, you know, there's some guys that are like, oh, okay, you're good. But then like the hot guys that obsess over me, I'm like, yeah.
12: Bring it on.
36: Yeah. Right. Doesn't matter how creepy they are.
11: That's how the world works.
12: No, the hot guys will get you in the door. But if you're creepy, you're creepy.
13: Right. But this, if had it been like some hot dude, this would be a story you tell the kids. Hey, do you know how Dad and I met? He wrote me a letter. And sent me a bracelet.
11: Yeah.
13: And it was so sweet.
11: I mean, to be honest, like your story just sounds like it was a really lonely old man that was writing you letters.
12: Well, that thought they were dating.
36: Well, the initial part, like she said, the initial part, and that's what we're talking about.
13: But then he's looking at her as she's leaving work.
36: Yeah, exactly. That's
11: that I'm not down with.
36: Like if you're getting that kind of stuff from somebody and they're clearly like doing surveillance.
13: They're actually following you.
12: And writing jiggle, jiggle.
36: One thing is nice. Yeah. The first parts are fan letters, basically.
11: Yeah.
36: The other one.
6: I mean, I get letters from jail. I get letters all the time.
12: Nice. Lucky.
36: Nice.
6: But
11: I know a DJ who got letters from jail and calls from jail, and now she's married to that guy. And they have
6: really?
36: Are you serious?
11: Wow. And they've been married for like 10 years now. And they're doing great.
8: I love.
6: Morgan's like, get letters from jail. All the DJs down here get letters from jail all the time.
36: Yeah. Morgan got dumped by her prison pen pal.
8: Yeah, Michelle, get this. A guy wrote me from jail. I wrote him back. He wrote me back and I kept writing him back. And then he stopped writing me back.
11: Well, because she sprayed stuff on the letter. And you can't do that because...
6: that's
8: what we think now. Maybe he just wasn't that into me.
13: He found something better.
6: You have to be careful about what you say back to them. You know, you can't say anything about the crime or anything, or they won't let it through.
36: Yeah.
6: Much less spray it with
8: perfume.
36: Yeah, and then Morgan had a stalker at one point, and then he just got his own place again. So he just moved to a different place. Yeah.
8: He was over it.
11: Yeah.
8: So I survived. I'm a survivor.
11: Apparently he's doing really well now.
36: Get it, Tyler.
13: Hey, her stalker is much happier.
36: Yeah, no bracelets, just chicken in the sink. Yeah. But, you know.
11: Yeah. All right, well, Michelle, washer, dryer, and unit.
36: Thank you for sharing the story. I wanted Morgan to hear it because you were telling Gina and I the story. I'm like, you know what? You're right. Morgan does
12: no good.
36: Morgan does need to hear this story.
12: Yeah.
6: It's not, I mean, I know.
36: Careful what you wish for.
8: Mm-hmm. I'm not wishing for it. It just came up in conversation. I said it would be flattering. Like, it's not like I'm going out trying to get that.
36: I'm just making sure.
8: You guys know that.
36: You started a sock selling business.
8: Because someone asked if I would do it. So it's like an opportunity fell in my lap. So I said yes.
13: And money was getting thrown at you. What are you supposed to do?
36: Right. Mm. Well, Michelle, thank you for sharing the story.
6: Absolutely, guys. Thanks for having me on and sharing it.
36: What are some of the more fun things that people call you about? Because she's the program director of our station that we're on in Baton Rouge. And we're new there. We've only been on for 2 months?
12: Couple months?
36: 3 months? Something like that?
13: New-ish.
36: New-ish?
6: We started April 6th.
36: April 6th. All right. So what are some of the more interesting comments people call in with that you get?
6: About you guys or just in general?
36: No, about us. Like because there's always complainers. There's always people who are like, you know, really mad.
11: Oh, this is an awesome show. Yeah. You've made a great decision.
36: It doesn't matter because whoever was on before, you know, they always had the people who that was like their thing. And then you get like this. It doesn't matter. It doesn't matter who it is or where it is. It's always the same story. Mm-hmm. But any interesting ones?
6: If I may.
36: Sure.
6: The vulgarity, like this woman sent me an email and said that you guys said something about somebody's penis or something.
12: Probably.
6: I can't remember exactly what it was. And my daughter was in the car.
11: Only good things about penis.
36: Yeah.
6: Yeah.
36: Yeah.
6: I mean, well.
12: Yeah, it was probably a compliment.
6: I think it was related to, I can't remember.
36: We were talking about
6: fellatio,
36: the guy. No, I know.
12: Girthmaster?
36: I don't know. I think it was probably where when the Diddy thing came out. And I said, man, that has got to be the biggest penis I've ever seen in my life.
12: Oh,
36: perhaps. We're talking about that guy.
12: Not Diddy's, the other guy.
36: Yeah, no, the guy, whatever, the Sly something.
13: Yeah. Two-fister. Yeah.
36: Oh, dude, a four-fister.
12: Yeah.
36: The pepper grinder.
12: Lucky.
36: Yeah. Anyway.
12: That was probably it.
36: Yeah.
12: Sorry, Michelle.
36: Yeah.
6: No, it's okay.
36: Are you the kids in the car station? I wasn't aware of that.
6: Well, we're a morning show and I mean, but it's funny that, I had my kids in the car. We are not the kids in the car station.
36: Okay.
6: Neither
36: just
6: was
36: making
6: the
36: sure.
12: Yeah. That's
36: making
12: on
36: sure.
12: You, lady.
36: If you were sold that bill of goods. Yeah.
6: No. not by any stretch, even the previous host either. I don't think that he necessarily talked about, actually he did. So anyway, people are just, you know, they're going to say what they want to say. But, and you never know, like some of these might be fake accounts too.
36: Yeah, here we go. This is a text that we literally just got, 225 texting over. The show before always yelled at us. Y'all are a nice addition, trust me.
12: Aww.
13: Thank you.
36: That's nice.
6: That's so nice. Awesome.
36: We'll leave it on a positive note. Michelle, thank you so much for coming on.
12: Absolutely.
6: Appreciate
12: you're
6: it.
12: The best,
6: you guys,
12: Michelle.
6: Totally rock. Baton Rouge loves you.
36: All right.
13: Thanks, Michelle.
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31: You don't see that you're creepy.
32: But it's either like you have a problem with it or you don't, I would think.
31: Well, exactly. But that's what I'm saying. You're bargaining with yourself. Like,
33: what is the threshold for, quote, creepy?
31: Well, it depends.
33: A compliment? Is a compliment
32: on how hot they are?
31: It depends on the person. Because I've gone out with and had relations with creepy dudes that I'm just like, you know what? I can't do this. It's not worth it. They're very attractive, but this is...
32: Creepy how?
31: I get a bad vibe. Writing letters, I didn't love that. Mm-hmm. Be going extra, I hate this phrase, but these days I'm
32: writing
31: know how
32: letters.
31: To say. Like
32: yeah,
31: super,
32: how creepy.
31: Super love bomby. Like, you don't know me, but it's like, have you thought about us getting married? And I'm like, there's something wrong with this dude.
32: And how, after how long?
31: Three dates.
32: Oh, yeah.
31: I was like, there's just something wrong with them.
34: That's how girls are supposed to react, not guys.
32: Okay. Yeah, be a man.
31: Yeah.
32: We got a break and then we'll come back. More Woody Show next.
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15: Are your kids bored with the same old sports? Try fencing. The

0: Yeah, look,
1: I mean, not bad.
0: It's in the pocket.
2: Yeah. Okay,
0: it's not really going to like destroy our average.
2: Yeah, it's above average.
0: It's not going to raise our average.
2: No.
0: But yeah, it's all right.
2: Doable.
0: It's all right. Yeah, that's what she said. All right, this one is from Florida. Cops had showed up to a Walmart, Menace, your favorite place.
3: Yep, Walmeezy.
0: They got a call from a customer who said they heard a gunshot in the store.
3: Uh-oh.
0: As the cops arrived, they followed a trail of blood that ran from the bathroom to the front of the store. Now, that could be just any day at Walmart.
3: Yeah.
0: That doesn't necessarily mean something out of the ordinary has gone on here.
3: Nope.
0: But anyway, they followed the trail of blood, but they didn't find anybody who had been shot. However, a short time later, this guy showed up at the hospital with a gunshot wound. He had his gun holstered in the waistband of his shorts, Greg.
1: Oh, sweet look.
0: And when he adjusted them, the gun went off and he shot himself in the groin. He'll eventually be fine. The cops, they're just chalking it up to an accident, but failed.
4: Failed.
1: In the groin.
2: That's a whoopsie.
0: Right in the groin.
3: I mean, that blood could have just been a diabetes foot, you know?
0: Sure.
3: You don't know.
0: This next one is about this 19-year-old dude who showed up to the hospital complaining about some throat pain, and he was having difficulty swallowing. His breathing was abnormal. They couldn't figure out why. Well, doctors took him back for an x-ray, and they cracked the case. He had swallowed a bottle cap.
1: Oh, that'll do it.
0: And I thought about the woman that Gina was following who swallowed the AirPod. Or like, how do you do that?
1: It can't be an accident.
0: Right.
2: I mean, she just took it with all her horse pills.
1: Yeah.
0: Well, he was playing beer pong with his bros.
2: Uh-oh.
0: And the cap was in the cup and he just slammed it without even noticing. But again, how does that just go down so easily?
2: Great.
3: Easy.
2: Right.
3: Liquid?
0: A bottle cap?
3: Yeah.
0: Like a full... Like,
2: that would hurt.
0: That's
2: that
0: pretty
2: would hurt
0: big.
2: So bad.
0: Like, you wouldn't at least... Like,
1: right.
0: And to the point you never even noticed it?
1: Mm-mm.
0: I think you, even if you did swallow it, I think
3: you're hammered
0: wasted.
3: Enough.
0: Yeah, I find it hard to believe that you didn't notice it at all.
1: Yeah, no matter how drunk.
0: Yeah, anyway, it required emergency surgery. The doctors stuck a tube with a camera down his hole, and they were able to remove the bottle cap, but yeah.
4: Oh, failed.
2: My worst nightmare.
3: Oh, man.
1: You can't even swallow a pill, though.
2: No, I can't swallow anything.
0: Yeah, she can't get a Tylenol
2: anything.
0: Down.
2: Anything. Right.
0: And here we go. This is my favorite story of the week. You know, there's always that debate with the truck dudes, you know, which truck brand is cooler?
3: Yeah.
0: Chevy, Ford, Dodge, you know, whatever.
1: Mm-hmm. Well,
0: the nice people over at Dodge, they listed a shirt on their website and it was clearly made by AI. And we all know how people in general feel about AI. The shirt featured a truck on the front of the American flag with the phrase Ram Power underneath it. And there were two issues with the image. First, the flag only had 38 stars on it instead of how many minutes?
3: 50.
0: 50. So.
2: That's a thing.
0: The truck on the shirt wasn't even a Dodge Ram.
3: Uh-oh.
0: Now, again, this is Dodge selling this stuff. It wasn't a Dodge Ram. It was a Toyota Tacoma.
2: Oh, whoopsie.
3: Nice.
0: Which rules. Yeah. Proud on sponsor with the Woody Show.
1: Right. Love.
0: Yeah. So people on social media had a field day with that, ripping Dodge up and down the internet. Dodge has since removed the shirt from their website. NF.
4: Failed.
2: Good thing someone let him know.
5: I feel sick. I got diarrhea. My mouth is dry.
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0: And for adults with type 2 diabetes and known heart disease, Jardiance can lower the risk of cardiovascular death too. 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
8: I crossed the finish with my slowest time ever. Everyone said, you'll do better next time. I didn't know if I believed it. But I kept training, kept showing up. It was hard at first, but giving up was never an option. And I got better. When I made my comeback, I couldn't help but smile. Because a smile isn't just something on my face, it's how I choose to face the world. Colgate. Your smile is your strength.
9: Aw, thank you.
10: How are you, Jen? You all good?
11: I'm doing great, man. I'm doing great. And I'm also gay, so I'm perfect.
10: Nice.
11: Let's go.
10: We have a proud lesbian.
12: This is meant to be.
10: During Pride Month.
12: Uh-huh.
10: And we have a gay drunk person that Seabass talked to. Now, we're going to get to know this person a little bit better. So that way you can try to guess if they're going to get these answers right or wrong. How with it now, not with it, depending on what's going on here. We'll find out. Who is this person, Seabass?
13: This is Ken. And a little unusual. We're getting to know Ken at the end of the interview. Sometimes they just want to get into the questions, but I try to get some bio at the end. And this is some of the so you'll hear me saying goodbye to Ken here, but that's why.
10: All right.
14: And you're not drunk, are you?
15: Am I not drunk? Oh my God, I'd suck your dick.
16: What the heck?
14: How much would I have to pay you to do that to my private parts?
15: For free.
10: For free?
15: As long as it's private.
14: Oh, not out in public though. All right, well, we'll talk later on, but for right now, you got to go home.
15: Oh, no.
16: We're not going home yet.
14: But thank you for the offer.
17: Good night.
14: Have a good night. He touched my wiener. And now he's gone.
10: All right.
12: Oh, okay. How nice.
13: And, why not?
4: Hey, yeah, why not? A compliment's a compliment.
18: Just a quick grab.
13: But he was nice about it. Like, we're not going to do it right here.
4: Yeah.
13: We're
4: gonna
13: find classy. We're going to find a porta potty.
4: Yeah. Find an alley.
18: He's a generous soul. Yeah.
10: All right, so that's Ken. Jennifer, are you ready for the questions?
19: I am.
10: All right, DUIQ, question number one.
14: In electricity, what do AC and DC stand for?
10: All right. Put me down for a triple no.
4: I don't know. I might say no to Ken, no to Sammy, maybe yes to Menace.
13: And this is not a giveaway, but Menace talks about Nikola Tesla all the time.
4: He sure does, so he should know this.
12: And he used to be a TV salesman.
4: Yeah, I'm going to say yes to Menace.
10: Yeah, he once worked at Best Buy or Fry's or
12: somewhere.
10: Yeah.
12: Okay, so no to Ken. I'm going to... Triple no.
10: I have many things that are powered. I should know this.
12: I have an outlet.
4: Yeah.
10: Which is exactly how the band got there. Yep. They just saw it and they went,
4: that's good enough. Yeah.
10: Hey, it looked cool. Yeah, it worked out. So triple no. Yeah. What do you think here, Jennifer? Yes or no? Do you think that Ken's going to get it?
19: No way.
10: No way.
19: I'm sober and I don't even know the answer.
10: All right. Question number one, DUIQ.
14: In electricity, what do AC and DC stand for?
10: Let's go to the expert, Menace.
18: Analog connected...
10: Damn
18: device.
10: Analog connected device.
18: Or analog digital connection.
10: Well, AC/DC. Yeah. So analog stuff. Connection, digital, and then there's one more C.
4: And
12: connectivity.
10: Cars.
18: Yeah.
10: I guess.
4: Cars, right. Yeah.
10: Sammy.
16: Atom charge, D charge.
18: Now, I mean, I know it's the way that the electricity is run.
13: Okay, yeah. That's
18: I know the basics of it. I just, in the moment, I can't remember.
10: Well, see if you can refresh his memory. Like, tip him, like, give him,
18: because
10: like a,
18: there
10: give him
18: was,
10: a clue.
18: There was different, like, battles on the way that the electricity would be ran, and then...
13: Edison versus Nick Tesla,
18: Yeah.
13: Well, the C is the same in both.
4: Mm-hmm.
10: Right.
13: Current.
18: Yeah.
16: Oh, dang.
13: So there's a certain type of current and another type of current. And they're not going to get it, so I'll just say alternating versus direct.
18: Yeah.
16: Oh.
13: Mm-hmm. So DC, you see DC batteries, for instance. Direct, that's a direct current. That's electrons moving in one direction. That's direct. Alternating back and forth. Because one of the things...
10: You guys get it now, right?
16: Yeah.
13: One of the things I
16: super interesting.
18: Well, because one was way safer than the other,
13: right? And it was actually, I think, the Chicago World's Fair that made it one or the other. And it's actually interesting when you think about electricity. A lot of folks, myself included, because I didn't really study much, think that the power plant is just shooting you an electron. It goes straight from that power plant to your house.
12: That's what I thought. Yeah.
13: No, they're sitting in the wires. They're part of the wire themselves, and it's just pushing a little bit, and it's beep, and then it pops off the end of the wire into your whatever, your toaster. Beep, beep, beep, beep, beep, beep,
10: whoa,
13: beep. From the copper or whatever else you're using.
18: Yeah, I told you that my friends and I, we knocked out the power to our street with a kite once because we had the kite wrap around the wires and they touched. And then we heard an explosion.
10: Yep.
18: And his mom comes running out. You knocked out the power!
10: All right, so Jennifer, our contestant, thinks that Ken will not get this. Let's see if she gets her first point in this round of the DUIQ.
14: In electricity, what do AC and DC stand for?
15: Air conditioning. And the DC is...
17: Oh my God, I really don't know.
14: Best guess is okay.
17: Cool and cold.
9: Okay.
18: Well, cool. Cool.
20: Yeah.
18: Cool.
20: Yeah.
12: I bet if we asked Menace and Sammy that same question right now, they probably didn't even retain it.
18: No, I didn't.
9: All right. Yeah. What is AC/DC? Here, we'll go to Sammy first. The question again.
14: In electricity, what do AC and DC stand for?
9: Sammy.
20: Direct current and...
21: Oh, my God.
20: A direct current.
9: Oh.
18: Greg, anti-direct.
9: Menace. Right?
18: AC goes both ways. analog current.
13: You used analog last time.
18: Yeah.
12: Interesting. Okay.
9: Wow.
12: Yeah. Isn't that weird?
9: Good, good pickup, Greg.
12: Yeah. I didn't think they were paying attention to the explanation.
18: We're talking about the history of the current.
9: Jennifer, congratulations. You got a point. Here, you only need
22: good
9: one
22: job.
9: More.
22: Let's go.
9: DUIQ, question number two.
14: In what country is the city of Dubai?
13: Now, Menace, you have a major advantage here.
18: Yeah. Because I've been to Dubai.
9: I've been here.
14: In what country is the city of Dubai?
13: I forgot to ask you, did they give you a stamp on your passport? Because so often now they don't. They just digitally scan it.
18: Unfortunately, no. Because I had the global entry, so it was just Face ID.
9: Didn't leave the airport, so.
13: Yeah.
9: So no.
12: Who knows?
9: Yeah. I stayed in the terminal the entire time.
13: Yeah. Like, we're going to collect stamps on our passports. A lot of people, they don't really, most places don't even get
20: them. Yeah, it would be worth it just to get the stamp.
9: Mm-hmm. I think you can somehow get it or something. Like how you can get like a concert ticket, you can get a
13: printout or something.
9: Like a souvenir stub.
18: Oh, well, I'll be honest though, on the way back, I didn't check because we were in the first class lounge and they took our passports there.
9: Yes. All right, so let's refresh on the question. Here we go.
14: In what country is the city of Dubai?
9: All right, so I'm going to say, yes for Menace, no for Sammy, no for Ken.
12: Agreed.
20: Yeah, same. I got burned last time, but I'm sticking with Menace on this one.
9: All right. What do you think, Jennifer? Do you think that Ken gets it right, yes or no?
22: Nope.
9: All right, question number two, DUIQ.
14: In what country is the city of Dubai?
9: All right, Sammy.
20: Saudi Arabia?
9: Saudi Arabia. Mm-hmm. All right, Menace.
18: Now, I'm not 100% confident, but I put United Emirates. Is that even considered a country?
13: You're missing one word.
20: Yeah.
18: United Emirates.
13: Yeah, you'd say those damn dirty...
9: What?
18: I'm not finishing that sentence.
9: I'm sorry. What did you say, Menace? Menace. What was it that you said?
20: How did you write that?
18: I said United Emirates.
13: How do you complete that, Menace?
18: Administration.
20: Give them the initials.
13: Oh.
18: UAE.
9: Mm-hmm. Yeah.
18: United,
9: are you serious?
18: Wait. Emirates. The UAE. Arabia.
13: That's close.
18: Yeah.
9: United Arab Emirates.
18: Oh, okay.
13: It's almost a slur. If you could fill in the blank, those damn dirty whoever. Montanans.
9: Yeah. It's just,
13: instant slur.
9: Yeah. It's so useful. Has multiple purposes. 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
24: Now I feel like an idiot.
25: Well, if you're looking to creep on people or be all sneaky with your, like, Meta glasses.
26: Mm-hmm. People have caught on to that, I can tell you that.
25: Yeah. So there's a law being proposed that will require the recording warning light for all smart glasses. Like, they'd be required. I think they have now just to be nice, but yeah. It could end up being a requirement.
26: Which?
25: A visual indicator.
27: Unless you buy them on Temu.
25: That would tell those around that a recording was taking place.
26: Yeah. Which is, are you going to put that on every camera everywhere, though? Or only on things that are wearable on your face?
25: Yeah, well,
32: clearly, they have signs and stuff.
25: I mean, because I think if you're holding a camera or you're holding your phone up.
26: What if it's in your front shirt pocket?
27: Yeah, they have a lot of devices that are just clip-on devices that are recording.
26: Yeah, that's. And they have attachments for your Meta glasses. I know because I own them that hide the warning light very well.
33: Really?
26: Oh yes.
33: You mean just like a black piece of tape?
26: Well, no, you can't use a black piece of tape.
27: No, because it covers the lens,
26: and they will detect that, and it'll shut off your camera.
25: Oh, really?
26: What it is? It's a small black circle that is raised. It has a little plastic frame around it that raises it just enough that light still gets into the lens. But that black circle blocks the light going out.
33: I'm gonna need a link for that.
25: When Seabass first started working with the show, I picked him up at the airport, and he only came out with a couple of things. He had one small bag of clothes because everything else is in these Tupperware totes that he put on Greyhound.
26: On the bottom of a Greyhound bus.
25: Yeah. Mm-hmm. Like, what?
33: Hey, and raced it here?
26: Yeah. It worked out.
32: And when you say bags, you mean actual bags, right?
26: Not trash bags.
32: I thought you had trash bags.
26: No. I'm not above that, but I just didn't have it.
25: No, I had duffel bags. But it was funny because one small bag of clothes, but he had this other giant duffel bag full of spy gear.
26: Yeah, just microphones and
25: because he does for his stuff that he goes out and he gets, audio from.
26: I went to a big celebrity autograph convention recently, and they had numerous posted signs, Meta glasses not allowed, even if they have prescriptions, we don't care. Because they know people will just come up and get a free, look
32: with
26: at that.
32: With all these A-listers, yeah.
26: Well, it was Q-listers in this case.
33: Where's my $5?
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13: I crossed the finish with my slowest time ever. 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I didn't know if I believed it. But I kept training, kept showing up. 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And I got better. When I made my comeback, I couldn't help but smile. Because a smile isn't just something on my face, it's how I choose to face the world.

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4: Dude.
3: Yo.
2: Oh, dude, Greg.
4: How much?
2: Oh, dude.
3: Well, I might have you take a guess. They're making him the face of the network, backing up the Brinks truck. Any guesses on what he's going to get a year?
4: Do we know? Oh, per year?
3: Yeah.
2: Per year.
4: Okay, I was shot in the dark.
5: Do you have the little fun fact, Gina? About like the okay,
3: I sure
5: so it's,
3: do.
5: It's more than Stephen A. Smith,
3: Troy Aikman, and Kirk Herbstreit
5: combined.
4: Oh, combined. So per year, okay, I could be so completely wrong. 40?
6: I'm going to think 100.
3: Damn. Well, Greg, your guess was super cute. $60 million
5: a year.
3: The deal includes a licensing agreement for the Pat McAfee show, plus separate contracts for College Game Day and his other ESPN stuff. And this deal will make him the highest paid talent in the history of sports media.
7: Nice.
3: Wow. Right?
6: There's a lot of money in it.
3: Oh,
6: they
3: yeah.
6: They can afford it.
3: I wonder what there's more money in, sports or porn?
7: Sports.
6: Good question.
3: You hear about those, like, porn is like a multi-trillion dollar industry.
4: Yeah, but don't the dude porn stars get next to nothing?
3: Like,
4: yeah,
3: just
4: yeah.
3: mean what the industry brings in.
4: Probably sports.
3: Something to think about.
8: I'm doing some math over here. $60 million per year.
6: There's some of those porn star OnlyFans chicks that are making more than
4: $60 million.
3: That's insane. Say he never dies. Say he works for the next 100 years.
8: He lives in Indiana, so he's paying.
4: Oh, okay.
8: Okay. Let's see.
6: How are you going to afford a house?
5: let's say you make $60 million a year. Mm. How much is your paycheck after taxes if you get paid twice a month?
4: Each paycheck gross $2.5 million, right?
5: All right. So after taxes, assuming he's a single filer, which I think he is married, no deductions, no tax planning. You got the county income tax. Okay. So if he gets paid twice a month, this is what it nets out to be after taxes. $1.39 million
7: wow.
5: per paycheck.
7: Twice a month. Oh my God.
5: Twice a month. You're getting a paycheck.
6: Million.
5: Now it's assuming it all goes to. Now keep in mind, he's taking in more than that because it's all going through his LLC.
3: Right.
5: It's going through his company. And so, you know, I know they're doing like a licensing deal, right, for the Pat McAfee show, which he owns, right? And so he gets all that.
6: Oh, and
4: good God.
6: As Gina said, that doesn't include the other college.
5: So this is, $60 million is total, and it includes all those things. It includes the...
6: Oh, it does include?
5: Yes.
6: Oh, okay.
3: Yeah, oh, now 60, he's getting screwed.
6: Oh, $60 million. Not worth it, dude. Bad deal.
5: Dude, but every paycheck. Now, this is assuming just being a W-2 employee, which is not the case, but just for the sake of the argument.
4: Yeah, if it was normal.
5: $1.39 million.
3: Do you think he goes through his checks, his pay stubs, is like, ooh, they took out a lot for dental. Like, you think he notices?
5: Yeah. Well, think about it, man. The guy, he played professional ball, but he was a kicker. So he didn't get really destroyed the way that some of these other guys do. Was able to parlay that into, you know, and he had a really good story about how he had to really build this thing. He was doing like some hits on the Bob and Tom show out of Indianapolis.
3: Sure.
5: Big morning show, been around for a lot of years. And he was just kind of like a regular, you know, contributor to that. Mm-hmm. And then from there, he kind of got the bug for the broadcasting thing, tried to get deals with some major companies, and they kind of passed on him. Built this thing on his own, on the side, blew up, got that big deal with, what was it? DraftKings, with what it, FanDuel?
6: FanDuel,
5: whatever.
6: Yeah, FanDuel.
5: Anyway, got a bag there. Turned that into another big deal because that was so big, and then ended up now at ESPN, $60 million a year. So it just he just kept working it, man.
3: I love that's such a great reminder of like doors close in your face, doors close in your face. Do it yourself, buddy.
5: Yeah, that's what he did.
6: That's
5: awesome. He started the whole thing. I mean, so
6: he has his
5: shout out to Pat McAfee.
6: Yeah, he has this one video that I love where when he got his first big payday, he like wanted to pay his crew, so he got these bags of like money.
5: Backpacks, duffel bags.
6: Like $50,000.
3: Oh, that's badass. Right?
5: And he just started knocked on doors.
6: Knocked on his crew's doors. And and they like opened the bag and they're like in shock. Like, it's like what?
4: Something you see in a movie.
6: And then one of the guys is like, is this on camera?
5: Yeah, right. He built this compound now. He's got this compound in Indianapolis. And
3: You better.
5: Like, dude, he's killing it, man. Yeah. I like that guy a lot. I love his story.
3: That's awesome.
5: I think he's entertaining. I know he grates on some people, but, you know, good for him.
3: Yeah, hell yeah. Well, NASA has announced a 4-person crew for the Artemis 3 mission, which is the next major step in their plan to return humans to the moon. Return them, Menace, not go for the first time.
6: We'll see.
3: NASA says this is one of the most technically challenging missions they've ever had. And here's why. It's a 2-week mission where astronauts will launch aboard NASA's Orion spacecraft and then do docking tests with lunar landers that are being developed by SpaceX and Blue Origin.
4: First of all, docking.
3: Right. And NASA says this mission was designed to take calculated risks so that future crews will be safer when we put them back on the moon. So they're supposed to do dangerous stuff just to kind of be the guinea pigs.
6: Well, also the space station, they have like an air problem. Like they're running out of, they have like some leakage that they're trying to figure out. That some of them had to go into the escape pod while they're trying to fix it.
3: Oh.
6: So yeah, they need to build something on the moon fast because that, that space station ain't going to last much longer.
3: God.
5: Here's a question on the text. This is good. We're talking about Pat McAfee and his new deal with ESPN. Also, who makes more, men in porn or women in sports?
3: That's a great question.
4: Well, ooh, there you go.
5: I looked it up. It's not even close.
3: Really?
5: Not even close.
3: Oh, no.
7: Men make more.
3: Poor women.
5: No, women in sports.
6: Yeah, okay. Sure.
5: By a lot.
7: But the guys, nothing. If you're doing gay porn, you can make a lot of money.
5: Nope.
6: Not even.
5: Nope. Really?
6: No.
3: You're doing it for the love of the game, Morgan.
5: Yeah. So the industry reports. So this is on the female athletes. I mean, they can make a lot of money. Okay. Like in the millions.
4: Yeah.
5: Male performers in the adult industry earn roughly $40,000 a year.
3: Oh, no.
5: And top performers can earn a few $100,000 a year. Compare that to the top female athletes who are in the tens of millions of dollars.
6: Yeah.
5: Now, what Coco Gauff gets about $30 mil a year.
3: Oh,
6: yeah. People forget. They just automatically think the WNBA.
3: That's exactly what I did.
6: They forget about tennis. They forget about golf.
3: Yeah. The Williams sisters. Yeah, and right. Yeah, I wasn't. That's exactly what I just said.
6: They're making
3: said.
6: Crazy money.
3: Yeah.
5: All right, we're going to take a break. More Woody shows next. Hang on.
0: Woody Show will be right back.
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30: 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Hey, quick question for the parents listening right now. 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
31: 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They go blah blah blah blah 96@gmail.com. I go, tell me
32: that's not the year you're
31: 96 born. Is not, that's like the year you graduated like college or something. Yeah. No, it's born that year.
33: Ew.
31: Like, what?
6: How?
31: And so it really kind of comes to the focus for you.
6: How are you not in diapers?
31: Yeah, and then you get, where your songs from your childhood are playing at the grocery store.
6: Yep. On the oldie station.
31: Yeah. You realize the oldie station.
6: Like, wait a second. That's
31: targeted
6: to
31: you.
6: Yeah, it's supposed to be like doo-wop groups.
31: Yeah. And then when you have friends like in your 20s and they start having kids, you're like, wow, I got friends with kids.
6: Yeah.
31: I remember it was so weird. Our friend Tony, he was the first.
7: Yeah, the first in the group.
31: And my wife and I, we were out with him and his wife, and we had to stop on the way home so they can get cash for the babysitter. And they're out at the ATM, and Jen and I are sitting in the car going, we have friends that have to get cash for the babysitter.
7: Yeah.
31: And we felt, quote, so old.
6: Yeah.
31: Right. And now we have friends that are being, you know, grandparents for the first time.
7: God.
6: Ew,
7: my oldest best friend just became a grandfather.
31: Wow. Yeah, it's weird. There's
7: a
31: guy who works
7: weird
31: in our IT department here. And like, he's a grandfather.
7: It's crazy. Yeah.
6: How is that possible?
31: Like, what?
7: It doesn't make any sense. I mean, it makes chronological sense.
6: But like, we're all in our 30s. So yeah.
8: How is this possible?
31: Weird. It'll happen to you too, Morgan. I know.
9: Yeah.
31: You,
6: That's not her reality, Woody.
31: Uh-huh.
6: Yeah.
8: You're already mad old, Morgan.
31: Morgan.
7: Morgan.
6: Oregon Trail.
9: No, you guys get on to me when I say I'm old. Now I have a young mindset and you're getting on to me for acting too young. Which one do you want?
6: You can't win.
31: By the way, you're not that much younger than Sammy. And you keep calling Sammy old.
9: I know. She acts like I'm so much older than her. Well, she acts much older than me.
31: Well, you know, like when when this used to bother me. When I was in my, you know, say early 20s, I would say 22. And you'd have somebody who was like 25 and go like, oh, you know, he's a good kid.
6: Yeah. You'll get
31: I'm a good kid. You're 2 years older than I am. Like, what are you talking about, man?
6: Kiddo.
9: 6 years older than me, I think. That's a lot.
6: 6 years?
9: Nah.
6: Probably not even.
9: What is it?
6: How old are you?
31: 30, oh, my God.
9: 32.
31: It should 32. Be a pretty easy equation, yeah, don't you think?
7: Pretty quick.
9: Oh, I
7: to
9: guess,
7: yeah,
9: I'm 38. Okay. So 6 years.
7: Yeah.
9: Thank you.
7: Let's see. So
6: carry
7: let me
6: the
7: get
6: two.
7: My carry the four.
6: Let me get my abacus.
9: We'll get there, guys. We'll get there. I was forgetting how old both of us were. I'm only 38, and I always forget how old I am. I'm constantly like, am I 30?
7: Me too.
9: 36, 37? And then I'm like, oh my God, I'm 38.
6: It happens.
8: Wow.
9: Shocking.
31: Okay, so these are jingles. That they say, that I was reading this thing. They say, if you can finish the jingle,
6: boy,
31: you're officially old. That's what they say. That's what they're claiming. If you can finish the jingle, you are officially old. Nobody chime in.
9: I'll see my way out. You guys don't need me for this one, right?
31: Well,
6: you never know.
31: I would like you to try to give it your best shot.
9: Right.
31: And honest. Don't say you don't know it just so you can pretend to be younger than
9: no,
31: you are.
9: No, of course.
7: Yeah, Oregon.
31: Yeah, Oregon.
8: Oregon.
31: Yeah, Oregon. All right, so I'll
9: I am an organ donor.
31: I'll play it and then we'll see how Morgan does. You got to take a shot at it though. You can't just say I don't know.
9: No, I will.
31: You have to give it your best shot. Here we go. First one.
9: Best part of waking up. Is Folgers in your cup?
6: Yeah.
7: Folgers in your cup.
31: All right. She's got one.
9: Officially old.
8: Sold.
31: She's got one. All right, here we go.
10: My baloney has a first aid.
9: Oh, I know this is the Oscar Mayer Wiener thing, right? But I don't know the words.
31: Really?
9: My baloney has a first name. It's O-S-C-A-R.
6: Yeah.
7: There you go.
31: Okay. All right. Well, yeah, it's
10: O-S-C-A-R.
31: Well, if you know the name of the
7: record. I know.
6: Yeah, just spell it.
7: What's the first name of Oscar Mayer?
8: Listen how old that recording is.
31: Yeah, all right.
10: My baloney has a first name.
31: What is it, Menace?
8: It's O-S-C-A-R. A-R?
31: Yeah.
9: Oser.
31: It's Oser.
7: Oser Mayer.
31: Oser Mayer.
8: That's how we say it.
31: You're doing pretty well.
6: Yeah, Grandma.
31: I mean, yeah. Yeah. All right, how about?
11: I am stuck on Band-Aid brand.
9: I've never heard that one. Actually.
31: I am stuck on Band-Aid brand.
9: I have no clue.
31: I will try to think of what might come.
9: B-A-I-N-D-A-I-D.
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1: Paperwork.
2: How? I'm a ticketed passenger, a legit ticketed passenger.
3: Yeah, how do you get through the layers of security?
2: Yeah, I don't know. So this 25-year-old guy, he's facing a felony charge. He boarded a United Airlines flight to L.A. using a fake boarding pass. But like, how do you board?
4: Yeah.
2: Right? So he tried to board some flights, but was turned away because the boarding pass wouldn't scan correctly. But again, how do you, I mean, I guess you just.
3: So
2: when you approach TSA, they just ask to see. To get in the line, they just ask to see the boarding pass.
1: Do a little check mark with a highlighter.
2: But that's not the real test. The test is when you get to the part where they ask for your ID, and they scan the ID, and they'll be able to see if you have an active flight.
4: Right,
1: that's true. Mm-hmm.
2: Yeah, so how do you get past that?
4: They don't look at a boarding pass at security. They just scan your ID.
2: Right, because they have you in the system as a ticketed passenger.
4: Exactly,
2: and so it matches the name to someone who's on a flight manifest for one of the airlines. Okay, cool.
3: Unless you got like the cheapest ticket that day just to be able to get into the area, and then you're trying to use another fake
4: to get on a
3: different flight.
2: But this one was fake altogether.
3: I understand, but he used a legit pass initially to get through security and then try to use a fake boarding pass to take a different flight.
2: No, I don't think that's the case.
3: Well, I'm trying to figure out how I would do it.
2: Yeah, this is where I'm stumped because I'm like, how do you do that? Because even before they started taking the license and just scanning it, they would take the license, they would look at it, match it to you, you would scan your barcode from your pass on that little scanner thing.
1: Yeah, the question, like you said, it's how do you even get into that area?
3: You buy a $40 Frontier
1: I have been let on the wrong plane before. It wasn't scanning and they're like, oh, just go. And I was like, this is not, is taking my seat.
4: You look nice.
2: He went to a different gate and he was able to sneak on that plane because the gate agents, they were distracted with another passenger.
1: Oh, there you go.
2: So once he was on the plane, several passengers reported that he kept moving between seats. That seemed weird.
1: Yeah.
2: He also kept trying to hide in the bathroom. Flight attendants eventually confronted him, started asking questions. He said his name was Mr. Lopez, but they couldn't find his name on the manifest. There was no record of a Mr. Lopez being on that flight. But by that point, the plane had already pushed back from the gate and was preparing for takeoff. So they turned around and went back to the gate. The cops met him there. And all he had was an image of a boarding pass on his phone. Like, you know, like a screenshot.
1: Right.
2: But there was information missing. No QR code. His original reservation had been canceled because it was never paid for. So
1: what's the end game here?
2: How'd you do that?
4: Right, how'd you do that? Because then I see Menace's point about, buy the cheapest one you could find just to get in.
2: Mm-hmm.
4: But he didn't even do that.
2: No. So question remains,
4: how the hell did he get in?
2: I guess there are those things. I have seen it. I did see one recently. I forget what airline website I was on. It says, would you like to save this reservation and come back? You have X number of hours to come back and complete. You know what I mean?
5: Yeah. I didn't realize that you could have a reservation at all without paying for it. Well, they'll just hold it,
2: I don't know. Anyway, the flight ended up getting delayed. So all these other people who were on this flight, 3 hours.
1: Worth
2: a 3-hour delay because of this guy.
1: Was he trying to get somewhere specific? Like, was it this flight? Or he was just like, let me just see if I can do it.
2: I have no idea.
1: What's the end game here?
2: Doesn't nobody have a job?
1: Like, get inside a crazy
2: person's
1: head.
2: Don't you have somewhere to be? You know what I mean?
1: Yeah. Apparently, in the air.
4: Yeah, he's got to get on that flight.
1: Yeah.
2: So much time for scamming.
1: God, that's crazy.
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0: bad this was going to change my life. The only my rule was I wasn't going to watch TV or anything unless I was on the treadmill.
1: It's like a Peloton one, because the Peloton craze was big.
0: It wasn't that fancy.
1: Everybody's like way into the Peloton classes, like those instructors.
0: Yeah, like that.
2: Now
0: but
2: it's a clothing holder.
0: I don't know what to do with this thing. It's bulky. I never use it. I sprained my ankle because I was watching TV and talking and I'm walking out and it like fell off. It has been the bane of my existence.
1: You still have it?
0: Yes.
1: Oh.
0: I want it gone.
1: Put it on Facebook Marketplace. You know what? Here. Here, you know what? are you going to, do you care if you get money for it or?
0: I mean, it's nice.
1: We can always enlist the expert services of Tyler. Yeah. I'm just saying. He's
3: Tyler,
1: really good at selling
3: flipper.
1: Stuff.
3: Yeah.
0: Interesting.
2: Yeah, for a percentage. You know?
1: So maybe give him give him like a cut.
0: This is not a bad idea.
1: Like say, hey, I would like to get X number for this thing.
0: Okay.
1: Like find out what it's truly worth. I mean, because there's got to be a ton of treadmills on the market.
2: Yeah, exactly. Yeah. Probably like hot tubs.
0: That, I know.
1: So you got to be realistic.
0: I know.
1: I would like to get this, you know, and then tell him that and then see what he can come up with.
2: Well, that's a good idea.
0: The only thing I was going to use it for is like, should I put the dog on it? I don't want to use it.
2: No. Put the dog on it.
0: I don't know what else to do with it.
1: I don't know. I think I just volunteered Tyler for that. Would that be something that you'd be interested in?
4: This will be the first step into my consignment business.
0: Oh.
4: See how this works.
0: But this is pickup only. I ain't transporting this thing.
4: We'll work out the details.
0: All right.
1: And maybe send Tyler over there. What are you driving these days?
4: I'm driving a Kia, so that thing's
0: not going to help.
1: Yeah, it's not going to work.
0: No.
3: Don't hit up Vaughn either because I gave him my treadmill.
0: Oh, okay.
1: I'm sure it's not fast enough for Seabass.
0: Yeah, obviously.
1: Yeah. Gregory?
2: For me, I'm thinking of two things. One was a down-filled couch. I thought, I'm going to finally get, because in the store, it was so comfortable. Mm. And then once you get it home, for years, feathers would come out of it.
0: And they poke you.
2: They hurt.
0: Yeah,
2: and it sucked. And I thought, ooh, fancy. Finally, I made it in life. I can get a down-filled sofa. It sucked. And then the other thing I still get, because I like the idea of it, even though I hate it, is when I order a martini. They're so gross. I hate them. But I like the ritual and the look and the olives and all that.
5: What?
1: Morgan?
5: What?
1: What's the question?
5: Oh, I was
1: like, something that
5: we
1: you thought you always
5: topic.
1: Wanted?
5: Mine's stupid. So I had a friend named Alex when we were probably like preteens, right? And she would always wear makeup because she had acne. She was like the first of our friends to get boobs and acne.
2: Mm-hmm.
5: And I wasn't jealous of her boobs, but for some reason, I wanted acne so bad.
1: You did.
5: Okay.
1: That's so weird.
5: Stupid.
0: Morgan.
2: My God.
5: Because she would put concealer on and I'm like, oh my God, she's so cool and pretty and like
0: Morgan,
5: mature.
0: I get this because when all my brother's friends were a little older and they had braces and like a cast and crutches, I thought that made you like a cool teenager I wanted that too.
5: I don't know why Alex was so cool because she had
1: so weird.
0: I get it.
5: Boobies and
0: totally.
5: Pimples.
0: Totally get it.
5: But then I got him and I'm like, oh, this crap sucks.
2: I wanted a retainer.
0: Yeah.
2: But not acne.
0: I wanted braces.
5: Yeah, it's stupid.
1: You want the strangest things. Like she said recently that she wanted a stalker.
2: Right.
0: Yeah. Mm-hmm.
1: She said it would be flattering.
2: It would be like an honor.
5: It's not like I really, really want one, right? But it is flattering. It's a compliment to have someone that into you.
1: Yeah, she said,
5: and you guys
1: be cool
5: are looking at me
1: that.
5: Like I'm crazy.
2: No.
5: But I'm right.
2: I see your point. And
5: thank
2: like
5: you,
2: if you Greg. if you got catcalled, you would think that's a compliment too,
5: absolutely.
2: Right?
5: Absolutely.
1: Yeah. But she said, she goes, oh, I wouldn't mind having a stalker.
0: Yeah.
2: Right.
3: Okay. So, like in my neighborhood a long time ago, I would have this chick like go up to my window and stare through the front window of my house. You would like that?
1: You had a stalker?
3: Yeah. Because I think it was because
1: who was this chick?
3: I don't know. I think it was just because I worked at the radio station and I would park the vehicle on my house and maybe she was like a fan of the radio station or whatever. She wasn't bad looking, no.
5: There you go.
3: But then my neighbors were like, hey, some girl like comes up to your like front lawn and like stares through your front window.
2: Pretty freaky.
3: You might want to keep an eye out for that. And we found out she like lived in the neighborhood.
1: Like selling your socks and stuff like that, that's one thing.
2: Yep.
1: Right? But like actively wanting a stalker.
5: I don't actively want one. I'm just saying if I had one, I wouldn't be mad about it.
2: Right.
1: Okay, well, whatever.
5: I wouldn't be crying like, wah, you know?
1: Right. Well, Gina got a word of warning.
5: Someone likes me, wah.
1: You got the word of warning about Tyler and how he'll screw you over with money?
0: I don't feel that way, but maybe I'm stupid.
1: Well, we have someone who's going to join us after the break.
0: Okay.
1: Who has a word of warning for Morgan.
5: Me?
1: when it comes to this stalker thing.
0: Oh,
1: this is a person who we know, Gina.
0: Uh-huh.
1: And she told us her story recently about her stalker. She's going to join us next here on The Woody Show.
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10: She has been on the air there for a long time. Mm-hmm. And she's very well liked and she's very successful. Am I doing a good job of pumping you up?
11: Yeah, not bad.
10: Not bad. All right. All right. So this is Michelle, everybody. So
12: hey, Michelle.
11: Hey, Woody Show.
10: Yeah. So anyway, she had this stalker and she was telling Gina and I because she heard Morgan say about how she wouldn't mind having one. She goes, please tell Morgan. This is a word of warning for you, Morgan.
11: Okay.
10: And Michelle, thank you for coming on with us. I asked her, I said, how public are you?
12: Yeah.
10: With the story,
11: because it's a lot.
10: It is a lot. It's a crazy story. How did it start?
11: Well, and so when I heard Morgan say this, and she just said it again, you know, that you would want that attention. I will say that I kind of felt that way at first, but my stalking went on for 15 years.
13: Oh.
11: And it started with just this guy who was listening to me on the air. And this was back in 2001. And he just started sending me these letters and these postcards that were written on the front and the back, just telling me like about his day and walking his dog and whatnot. Didn't really think much of it, but it went on for years. And then when I switched jobs in 2010, they started coming there, which I thought was weird. Like a lot of my friends hadn't even made the connection that I had switched jobs, but this guy found me. And then so it had been right at the 15-year mark. Turned from postcards to multi-page letters. Then it turned into gifts. Like he sent me a bracelet that said Lovebird. Now keep in mind, like I never responded and I never ever knew the guy. I never met him face to face. He didn't like come to remotes or he didn't call in. It was just letters.
10: And so far you're on board, Morgan. I can tell.
11: Yeah,
13: like,
11: she's
13: yeah,
11: like,
13: yeah.
10: Oh, wow. Yeah. Gifts. And Greg's like, I'll
12: yeah.
10: take that.
12: Yeah, bracelet? So, oh, no. Yeah.
14: Cartier bracelet? Wow.
10: Yeah.
14: It sounds no, it like
11: hand,
14: creep.
11: I mean, it was like handmade. The letters were, like his handwriting was getting worse. You know, it was starting to get more creepy.
10: Yeah.
11: But I decided to contact officers because one of the letters said, I loved the red shirt that you were wearing today, coming at me, walking down the sidewalk, jiggle, jiggle, jiggle. Oh. And I thought, okay, like this is enough.
10: So he was outside, like just parked on the street, like watching
13: yeah,
10: you?
13: Yeah, like behind a lamppost or something?
11: I guess.
10: Did he know where you lived?
11: No, it was just at the radio station where I worked.
10: Yeah.
11: And so it was a letter, but I happened to know that on the day he wrote it, I was wearing a red shirt. And that's what freaked me out. Mm-hmm. So anyway, I went to the cops and I saved all the letters, I guess, just in case. Maybe I had an instinct that this is, you know, this guy's not really right in the head. So when I went to police officers, they said, you know, okay, this is kind of weird, but went to his house and told the guy, look, stop writing her letters. And the guy told them that I was his girlfriend.
13: Yeah.
11: And that there was nothing wrong with it.
10: Yeah. I picture like, remember that episode of South Park where they go to the cops because there's a teacher at the school having an inappropriate, the hot kindergarten teachers having a relationships with some of the boys at the school.
11: Yeah.
10: And then, oh, yeah.
15: Nice.
11: Right.
10: I'm picturing her going down to the police station and go, this is Guy. And he's saying all these things about how pretty I am. And he bought me bracelets and gifts. And they're like, oh,
0: nice.
11: He won, you know, listening to radio. What's wrong with that?
10: Let me make a note here in the report. Oh, no, free gifts.
11: Then it was it was validating when he called me his girlfriend, because clearly I wasn't, because I did feel like crazy, you know, going in there with this. But I just met my now husband at the time, and he was having none of it. So anyway, they told him to stop communicating with me, because that's the line of stalkerness, just FYI. You tell somebody to stop, and if they don't stop, they get arrested. So it stopped for like 3 weeks. And then I got another letter, which my boss of my company was monitoring my mail in case I was hiding it, because in case I changed my mind as a victim. Because this was silly, right?
10: Yeah.
11: This is not fun. Like, it got really scary. The time when they told him to stop and whether or not I would get a letter every day, it had got really scary. Plus, at that point, he knows that I turned him into police. So we got another letter. They went and arrested him for a count of stalking. And that's my stalker story, and you don't want one. Trust me.
1: Over
11: you do not
1: years,
11: want one.
1: Not like
11: years.
1: Not one like that. But okay, no, right. That's where it gets really dangerous, though, when they think they're in this, you know, made-up relationship.
11: Exactly.
1: Right? For 15 years. Wow.
11: Everyone connects with us on the air. You know, like, he thinks that I'm his girlfriend, that I'm talking to him. The letters would say things like, oh, I heard that, you know, your son did this, whatever. He talked about my dog. Like, the letters were indicative of what a boyfriend would write a girlfriend, you know, like he was responding to what I was saying on the air as if we were in a relationship.
0: Yeah. The only problem I see, not enough gifts, you know, only one. Yeah,
1: only one bracelet. Was it even cute?
0: Then wasting time.
11: I got a ton
0: years.
11: There was a ton of gifts. Candles, candles, bookmarks. Like they had all my name on them. He would make me art. Aww, like it was super weird. So I ended up getting rid of all of it.
0: Oh, weak.
1: But no, I get it. When it goes past a certain amount of years, that's
11: 15.
10: So whatever happened with him, he has not tried to reach out since getting picked up, right?
11: I have no. It did completely stop after that, and I have.
10: I would
11: no
10: feel like
11: idea.
10: It would almost reverse. Like you would be now keeping more tabs on him.
11: Yeah,
10: to know where he's at these days, or where no, like what he's doing. An awareness.
11: I mean, I guess so. When I saw his mug, I'd never seen him before. When I saw his mugshot and learned a little bit about his history, he's a veteran, you know, which I hate. He had some issues,
10: you
11: clearly.
10: You hate veterans? Wow.
11: Jesus. No. I don't hate veterans. I hated that he was a veteran and had mental problems.
10: Yeah,
11: you know?
10: Yeah.
11: So he was being, was being monitored, and I didn't really feel, I wasn't worried after that, because I knew I had, you know, police had my back.
10: Yeah.
11: My husband was watching, my boss, you know, everybody was keeping a close eye, and it stopped. I never heard from him again. Not once.
10: 520 says, my mom and I had a stalker, got a restraining order against him. Years later, he was arrested twice for child molestation.
1: Oh, wow.
2: See, that's what I was wondering, Michelle, if he finally broke up with you and got a new girlfriend, quote unquote.
11: I have no idea. He was 63. He lived alone.
2: Oh, yeah.
11: I did do some research that he had previously lived with his mother and she had died. So I knew where he lived. It wasn't far from the radio station. So I knew that aspect of him, but I really wasn't worried, but it was still scary. But after the fact, you don't want a stalker.
10: And you never try to sell your socks or your underwear or things like that, like Morgan's been doing?
11: No. No.
10: Okay, because Sammy's pretty convinced that's the gateway to stalking.
1: Yes. Yeah.
11: I would hang on to all that.
1: God forbid opportunity falls in my lap.
10: But I'm saying,
3: let me ask this. So Michelle, Menace has this, not a theory, but more of a fact, really, that if you're in an office situation and a dude tells you you look great, it's creepy if he's ugly, but it's a compliment if he's hot.
0: Yeah.
3: Had this stalker not been 63 and kind of weird,
10: and a veteran,
3: had he been like your age and good looking, how would that letter have changed things? It might have been like, hey, maybe we should have lunch.
11: So I never saw or knew what he looked like until I saw his mugshot. So. But the content of his letters kind of indicated to me that he would not have been a hottie. I don't know.
10: For the sake of the argument, let's say that he was attractive. Would that have changed anything?
3: Right.
11: Maybe. Yeah. Just to be perfectly, I'm trying to think of the guys that come to my remotes all the time. And they're, you know, there's some guys that are like, oh, okay, you're good. But then like the hot guys that obsess over me, I'm like, yeah.
2: Bring it on.
10: Yeah. Right. Doesn't matter how creepy they are.
0: That's how the world works.
2: No, the hot guys will get you in the door. But if you're creepy, you're creepy.
3: Right. But this, if had it been like some hot dude, this would be a story you tell the kids. Hey, do you know how Dad and I met? He wrote me a letter and sent me a bracelet.
0: Yeah.
3: And it was so sweet.
0: I mean, to be honest, like your story just sounds like it was a really lonely old man that was writing you letters. Well,
2: that thought they were dating.
10: Well, the initial part, like she said, the initial part, and that's what we're talking about. But then
3: he's looking at her as she's leaving work.
10: Yeah, exactly.
0: That I'm not down with.
10: Like if you're getting that kind of stuff from somebody and they're clearly like doing surveillance.
3: They're actually following you.
2: And writing jiggle, jiggle.
10: One thing is nice. Yeah. The first part are fan letters, basically. Yeah. The other one.
11: I mean, I get letters from jail. I get letters all the time.
2: Nice. Lucky.
11: Nice. But
0: yeah. I know a DJ who got letters from jail and calls from jail, and now she's married to that guy. And they have
11: Really?
10: Are you serious?
0: Wow. And they've been married for like 10 years now. And they're doing great.
11: I love. Morgan's like, get letters from jail. All the DJs down here get letters from jail all the time.
10: Yeah. Morgan got dumped by her prison pen pal.
1: Yeah, Michelle, get this. A guy wrote me from jail. I wrote him back. He wrote me back and I kept writing him back. And then he stopped writing me back.
0: Well, because she sprayed stuff on the letter. And you can't do that because...
1: Maybe he just wasn't that into me.
3: He found something better.
11: You have to be careful about what you say back to them. Mm-hmm. You know, you can't say anything about the crime or anything, or they won't let it through. Yeah. Much less spray it with perfume.
10: Yeah, and then Morgan had a stalker at one point, and then he just got his own place again. So he just moved to a different place. Yeah.
1: He was over it. So I survived. I'm a survivor.
0: Apparently he's doing really well now.
10: Get it, Tyler.
3: Hey, her stalker is much happier.
10: Yeah, no bracelets, just chicken in the sink. Yeah. But, you know. All right, well,
0: Michelle, washer, dryer, and unit.
10: Thank you for sharing the story. I wanted Morgan to hear it because you were telling Gina and I the story. I'm like, you know what? You're right. Morgan does
2: no good.
10: Morgan does need to hear this story.
2: Yeah.
11: It's not, I mean, I know.
10: Careful what you wish for.
1: Mm-hmm. I'm not wishing for it. It just came up in conversation. I said it would be flattering. Like, it's not like I'm going out trying to get that.
10: I'm just making sure.
1: You guys know that.
10: You started a sock selling business.
1: Because someone asked if I would do it. So it's like an opportunity fell in my lap. So I said yes.
3: And money was getting thrown at you. What are you supposed to do?
10: Right. Mm. Well, Michelle, thank you for sharing the story.
11: Absolutely, guys. Thanks for having me on and sharing it.
10: What are some of the more fun things that people call you about? Because she's the program director of our station that we're on in Baton Rouge. And we're new there. We've only been on for 2 months?
2: A couple months?
10: 3 months? Something like that?
3: New-ish.
10: New-ish?
11: We started April 6th.
10: April 6th. All right. What are some of the more interesting comments people call in with that you get?
11: About you guys or just in general?
10: No, about us. Like because there's always complainers. There's always people who are like, you know, really mad.
0: Oh, this is an awesome show. Yeah. It made a great decision.
10: it doesn't matter because whoever was on before, you know, they always had the people who that was like their thing. And then so that you get like this. It doesn't matter. It doesn't matter who it is or where it is. It's always the same story. Mm-hmm. But any interesting ones?
11: If I may.
10: Sure.
11: The vulgarity, like this woman sent me an email and said that you guys said something about somebody's penis or something.
2: Probably.
11: I can't remember exactly what it was. And my daughter was in the car.
0: Only good things about penis.
10: Yeah.
11: Yeah.
10: Yeah.
11: I mean, well.
2: Yeah, it was probably a compliment.
11: I think it was related to...
10: We were talking about
11: fellatio,
10: the guy. No, I know.
2: Girthmaster?
10: I don't know. I think it was probably where I, when the Diddy thing came out, and I said, man, that has got to be the biggest penis I've ever seen in my life.
11: Oh,
10: perhaps. We're talking about that guy.
2: Not Diddy's, the other guy.
10: Yeah, no, the guy, whatever, the Sly something.
3: Yeah, two-fister. Yeah.
10: Oh, dude, a four-fister. The pepper grinder.
3: Lucky.
10: Yeah. Anyway.
2: That was probably it.
10: Yeah.
2: Sorry, Michelle.
10: Yeah.
11: No, it's okay.
10: Are you the kids in the car station? I wasn't aware of that.
11: Well, we're a morning show and but it's funny that, I had my kids in the car. We are not the kids in the car station.
10: Okay.
11: Neither
10: just
11: was
10: making sure.
2: That's on you, lady.
10: If you were sold that bill of goods,
11: not by any stretch, even the previous host either. I don't think that he necessarily talked about, actually he did. So anyway, people are just, they're going to say what they want to say, But, and you never know, like some of these might be fake accounts too.
10: Yeah, here we go. This is a text that we literally just got, 225 texting over. The show before always yelled at us. Y'all are a nice addition, trust me.
11: Oh,
3: yeah. Thank you.
10: That's nice.
11: That's awesome.
10: We'll leave it on a positive note. Michelle, thank you so much for coming on.
2: Absolutely. 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
2: Would think.
3: Well,
2: exactly.
3: That's what I'm saying. You're bargaining with yourself. Like,
4: what is the threshold for, quote, creepy?
3: Well, it depends.
4: A compliment
2: depends on how hot they are.
3: It depends on the person. Because I've gone out with and had relations with creepy dudes that I'm just like, you know what? I can't do this. It's not worth it. They're very attractive, but this is
2: creepy. How?
3: I get a bad vibe. Writing letters, I didn't love that. Mm-hmm. Going extra, I hate this phrase, but these days
2: writing
3: I don't know how
2: letters
3: else to say. Like,
2: yeah,
3: super super love bomby. Like, you don't know me, but it's like, you know, have you thought about us getting married? And I'm like, there's something wrong with this dude.
2: And how after how long?
3: Three dates.
2: Yeah.
3: I was like, there's just something wrong with them.
5: That's how girls are supposed to react, not guys.
2: Oh. Yeah, be a man.
3: Yeah.
2: We got a break and then we'll come back. More Woody Show next. Thanks.
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My name is MJ here at the top of your 90 minutes of nonstop edge music on this beautiful Friday morning. We got Somber coming at you, Eminem, the Red Hot Chili Peppers. It's all after Soundgarden. In-

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My name is MJ. Got some Foo Fighters and Paramore coming up after new stuff from Muse. Here's Be With You. It seems

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Guys, heads up, coming up at 11 o'clock, your next chance to win $2,500 cash, part of our $250K USA giveaway, which is the total amount of money we'll be giving away by 4th of July to celebrate America's 250th birthday. 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

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My name is MJ, hanging out here in the middle of your 90 minutes of nonstop Edge music. We got Hozier, Jet, Sublime, all coming up after Stone Temple Pilots.

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0: 104.1 The Edge. My name is MJ. Weather today and into your weekend. Good news is, as we're cooling off a little bit by Sunday, but today we are dealing with a 98 degree high. Mostly sunny right now. We do have some clouds rolling in later on in the early evening. We're at about 88 degrees right now. A little bit cooler tomorrow, 95. Then Sunday, we are expecting hopefully some rain, taking us down to just 85 degrees, which will be a nice little break. Stick around. We've got some Harry Styles, Weezer, and brand new music from Dexter and the Moonrocks coming up on The Edge.
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Weezer on Albuquerque's Alternative 104.1 The Edge. My name is MJ. Coming up, guys, here just after 12 o'clock, your Free Stuff Friday giveaways begin. A whole afternoon of ticket giveaways, so make sure you're tuning in. First up is tickets to see Streetlight Manifesto in July. If you want the full giveaway schedule, that is up now on my stories on Instagram and Facebook, like it is every week. So follow me so you don't miss that. I'm at MJ on the Edge on Instagram and Facebook. Stick around. I've got Kings of Leon coming up for you after new stuff from Dexter and the Moon Rocks. This one's called Freaking Out.

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Just get ready for that. Brand new Sublime coming up after some Goo Goo Dolls.

0: 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My name is MJ. 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So what I have for you are a pair of tickets to AEW. If you're a wrestling fan, going to be at the Rio Rancho Events Center Wednesday, June 24th. 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You're going to see a red microphone button there. You just tap that. It'll start recording. 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All right. 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That's how you'll be informed if you've won. Good luck. Stick around. We got Bush, Breaking Benjamin, more Free Stuff Friday, giveaways. 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

Bush on Albuquerque's Alternative 104.1 The Edge. My name is MJ. Got a pretty big Free Stuff Friday giveaway coming up here just after 1 o'clock. Tickets to see Evanescence July 14th at First Financial Credit Union Amphitheater. So hang out for your chance to win and check out the full giveaway schedule so you can see the rest of what we got coming up today. It's on my stories on Instagram and Facebook. It's up there every week. Don't miss out. I'm at MJ on The Edge on Instagram and Facebook. Hang out for Gautier after Breaking Benjamin. Your chance to win tickets to see them coming up just after 2 o'clock.

104.1 The Edge, your next Free Stuff Friday giveaway coming up in just a couple minutes. A pair of tickets to see Evanescence in July at First Financial Credit Union Amphitheater. So hang out for all the info and your chance to win. Papa Roach up too after Third Eye Blind.

Tame Impala's latest, it's Dracula on Albuquerque's Alternative, 104.1 The Edge. I'm MJ. Thanks for hanging out, guys. We got Stained and Offspring for you after Weezer.

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0: My name is MJ. Time for another Free Stuff Friday giveaway and another chance to choose between two different shows to enter to win tickets for. To do that, just a heads up, we're going to talk back to win. 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While you get there, here's what I have for you. A pair of tickets to see Baby Metal at First Financial Credit Union Amphitheater, Tuesday, September 29th. I also have a pair of tickets to see Cannons the next day at Revel Entertainment Center. They'll be there Wednesday, September 30th. 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You're going to see a red microphone button. You tap that, wait for a second for it to start recording, and then you just tell me what you're entering to win tickets for, Baby Metal or Cannons. Then I just need your name, phone number, date of birth. All right. So let me know the show, name, phone number, date of birth, and I'll try to get you to wherever you want to go. All right. And if you enter, keep an eye on your email. That's how you'll be informed if you've won. Good luck. Stick around. We got Sum 41 and brand new Death Cab for Cutie coming at you on The Edge.
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Sum 41 on Albuquerque's Alternative 104.1 The Edge. I'm MJ, and we have one more Free Stuff Friday giveaway coming up for you here just after 2 o'clock. Your chance to win tickets to see Breaking Benjamin later on this year in October. Also, right at the top of the hour, your next chance to win $2,500 cash, part of our 250K USA giveaway celebrating America's 250th birthday this 4th of July. So hang out for all that here coming up at 2 o'clock. Right now, brand new music from Death Cab for Cutie. Here's Riptides.

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We got new music from Edge Hill coming up. Also, your last Free Stuff Friday giveaway of the day. Chance to win tickets to see Breaking Benjamin in October. So hang out for all that after Sublime. I don't

0: 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That one's called Double Take on Albuquerque's Alternative 104.1 The Edge. My name is MJ, and it's time for your final Free Stuff Friday giveaway of the day. 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That's how you'll be informed if you've won. 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

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Part of our 250K USA giveaway is celebrating America's 250th birthday. Hang out for that. Yellow Card's new one with Good Charlotte coming up too after No Doubt.

0: Yellow Card's new one with Good Charlotte. That one's called Bedroom Posters. It's on Albuquerque's Alternative 104.1 The Edge. My name is MJ, and you may have been hearing these keywords this week for your chance to win $2,500 cash. 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And all you have to do is go to 1041theedge.com. 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That'll get you quite a bit of fireworks, okay? Just be careful with those. And listen for all these keywords. We'll do them again next week at 8, 11, 2, and 5 o'clock each weekday. Stick around. I'm out of here. I'll be back with you guys Sunday, though, 10 to 3. And I suggest you hang out. We have 90 minutes of nonstop edge music coming up at 3 o'clock to get you through the rest of your workday. Green Day and Outkast are next. I'll see you later.
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1: Great to see Atlantis Morissette as one of the artists being inducted into the Songwriters Hall of Fame yesterday during the ceremony in New York City, where it featured a performance from Somber. 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
1: My name's Shrum. Another Jump Street movie is in the works. And with franchise stars Channing Tatum, Jonah Hill, and Ice Cube in talks to reprise their roles. 24 Jump Street is the third film in the series, following 2012's 21 Jump Street and 2014's 22 Jump Street. So why are they calling it 24 Jump Street instead of 23? Well, as for the odd title, the screenplay, as seen on Instagram, is subtitled, "It took so long to make, we had to skip one."
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1: 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It's September 18th and the 19th in Las Vegas. I'll play one of the artists that's going to be performing. Weezer coming up next. And let's be honest, our iHeartRadio Music Festival would make a great first date.

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The commercial button's broken. We can't play commercials right now. What do we do? What do we do? Oh, yeah. 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
1: It's out today, Sublime's first new album in 30 years. 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

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Green Day released the first trailer for Nimrods, a Green Day comedy, which is coming to theaters August 14th. And the trailer includes a scene where the band plays themselves. Thanks for listening. I'm Shroom. Here's Jimmy Eat World.

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I'm Shroom. Coming up Monday morning, the Woody Show is going to make your life look a whole lot better with Redneck News. Trust me, you're going to be able to say, I'm glad that wasn't me. The Woody Show, Monday morning at 6, right here on The Edge. 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

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It's their new song, Be With You. 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
1: 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I'm Shroom, filling in for Mike Jones. You know, Shake Shack has brought back one of its viral creations. I'll tell you what it is after Red Hot Chili Peppers and Tame Impala. It's Dracula.

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1: Green Day. They released the first trailer for Nimrod's A Green Day Comedy. This trailer includes a scene where Green Day plays themselves. Nimrod's is about three pals who journey to Los Angeles, mistakenly believing their band is opening for Green Day on New Year's Eve. It's theaters August 14th.